0: 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And we don't have, well, we certainly don't have EVs yet that are sort of really work over those distances, whereas diesel still works, and it works really, really well. 1-3-3-6-9-3, mornings at 3aw.com.au. Calls and emails coming up. I want to talk about the linguistic problems, and it is a problem. I was reading about the possibility of the teachers going back on strike last night, and they said the strike is scheduled to take place next Thursday. And I thought, oh, that's the day after tomorrow. Well, it turns out it's next week. What does next Thursday mean to you? Does it mean tomorrow, which is the next Thursday we will all encounter? Or does it mean the Thursday after the next Thursday, which is the Thursday next week? That's ahead at 18 past 10.
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It is 22 past 10 on daylight saving. Angela says, why don't we split the difference, make daylight saving half an hour and keep it all year? I could probably live with that. And Norm says, next Thursday is the 23rd of July. That's Thursday next week. He says, this Thursday is tomorrow, the 16th of July. That's how I understand it, says Norm. Norm, the problem is, in English, if I put a row of things in front of you and we count them, let's say there's 10 things. No, let's say there's 10 things. We get to the 8th thing and I say, what is the next one? It is the 9th thing. It is not the 10th thing. So the next Thursday that we encounter is tomorrow.

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7: I'm disabled, but I have used disabled toilets in my shopping centre when the non-disabled ones were out of action for cleaning and I was desperate to go. Look, I think that's okay, Stefan. I mean, if you have no choice, that's all right. The point about Mac Andrew and Tamara Uppelhagen, everybody else was queuing up to go to the loos. They felt that the rule,

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6: Go!
7: 1989. I had my HQ. In excess were everywhere. The Hawks won the grand final by one goal, and Hog's Breath Cafe were born. Right here in Australia, the haircuts had changed, but Hog's Breath Cafe's iconic 18-hour slow-cooked prime rib, curly fries and atmosphere unlike anywhere else remain. The home of Hogspitality, an Aussie icon since 89, Hog's Breath Cafe.
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0: 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Your say now with Tom Elliott. 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
11: It is 11 to 12. Weather now for Roth Newton's 20 to 30% off sale, 20 to 30% off Lazy Boy IMG and Australian made. It is now 13 degrees in town. Our forecast top remains 15. And Brian joins us. What have you seen out on Port Phillip Bay, Brian?
12: Good morning, Tom. Yeah, just after 10:30, the Spirit of Tasmania left the pier in Williamstown, and about 20 minutes later, it came back, and it's now docked over in Station Pier in Port Melbourne.
11: Now, we'll certainly treat this as word on the street. We had a similar observation a few weeks ago because, as I'm sure you're aware, the for reasons that don't make much sense, I believe, but the Spirit of Tassie now goes back and forth between Launceston, or is it Devonport? Anyway, let's just say the northern coast of Tasmania and Geelong, which means if you're from Melbourne and you want to go on it, you have to drive to Geelong first. I think both of these are the new ferries are having something done to them, and they can't do the work in Geelong, but they can do it in Williamstown. And I think they swap the two ferries, so the other one's resting at Station Pier. I think that's what the explanation is, Brian. But look, we'll get confirmation. And on Friday, next Friday, which is the one in 2 days, sometimes referred to as this Friday, you could find yourself in the running for our yearly Word on the Street prize, $60,000 towards a Mercedes of your choice, thanks to Mercedes-Benz Brighton, Melbourne's only all-in-one Mercedes-Benz retailer. Now, we were talking about potholes, which come up an awful lot these days before. Gary, good morning.
13: Good morning, Tom. How are you?
11: Good, Gary.
13: Tom, I've had a long, successful career in aviation, and I just posed the point that when was the last time people heard an airport runway with potholes or the apron area with potholes?
11: Well, just as luck would have it, we have an aviation expert joining us live in the studio as we speak. He is the host of our award-winning afternoons program, Tony Moclair. Good morning.
6: It's a great question, Gary. It doesn't happen.
11: He does in combat zones, of course.
6: Well, they're called craters, not potholes.
11: Well, even so, it's just a question of size.
6: The well-aimed,
11: and there was
6: a runway weapon like a Durandal.
11: I think, is it the DC-3 was highly regarded because it could take off and land on pretty average runways and things.
6: Yeah,
11: and
6: Hercules are designed for unprepared strips.
11: A Caribou.
6: Caribou could definitely do it, can land on a dime.
11: But we don't see potholes at Tullamarine Airport very much, do we?
6: No, we don't. And Gary, why would that be, do you think, Gary?
13: Well, because you've got a strong regulator, you've got people who really are focused on safety as the prime focus. And you don't have this with this stupid Victorian situation that's so dangerous.
11: Yes.
13: You could have young families come off aircraft to hop in a car and get killed on our roads.
11: Yeah, the roads are more dangerous than the runway. Well, it's a good point, Gary. The point about potholes is it's not rocket surgery, Tony.
6: Thank you.
11: It's not brain science.
6: I wish you were in charge.
11: The point is that they can be fixed and you can build the roads correctly and avoid them, but for some reason we just don't do it.
6: And you can have an A380, which can weigh, 350 tonnes, Gary?
11: Yes. And all right. Well, look, thank you, Gary. What's coming up on your afternoon's program,
6: Well,
11: Tony?
6: There won't be any aircraft talk, I can tell you that. We are talking about the worst day you've had at work. If you can beat the ice cream truck driver who set the thermometer incorrectly and ended up ruining a whole bunch.
11: I felt a bit sorry for him.
6: So did I.
11: He had the thermometer set at -1.
6: You know what?
11: And apparently it's got to be -22, and the ice cream went off.
6: You know
11: as
6: what?
11: In it went bad.
6: I would have said, listen, we're all allowed one mistake.
11: Yeah.
6: Get back in the truck. It's a hard enough job at the best of times. We're also doing parking fines that you have fought. You will not believe what's happened in Italy. You thought our parking people were bad. Wait till you hear about what they did in Italy. Dave Graney, rock royalty, will join me. Melinda Schneider, singing royalty, will also join me, but at different times of the show. And we're talking about what do you travel or what do you not travel without. That's with Lucy Logan. And don't forget, motoring with Paul Gover.
11: You know Jackie Felgate's husband, when he goes away.
6: Mr. Felgate.
11: Mr. Michael Felgate, Esquire. He has to travel with like a special pillow. And it's like a child travelling with a favourite toy. But he's a grown man.
6: Is there a panic?
11: If the pillow's not there, we can't take off. I'm sorry. We have to go home and get it. I heard this and it's extraordinary and it's real.
6: Okay. Well, look, you know, we all have things we need in life, I guess.
11: Something to think about. 133-693 at 5 to 12.
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0: On River 1467, your say now with Tom Elliott for Wright's Metal Recyclers, 741 Coolong Avenue, Irimple.
11: It is almost midday. That means, of course, this show is over for yet another day. But fear not, you've got news coming up in a moment with Jordan Tunbridge. And following that, of course, afternoon starring Tony Moclair. In the running for the weekly Word on the Street prize is Brenda, who rang us near the start of the program. She was very upset that the public toilets in the Bay Street Port Melbourne shopping centre have been closed. And it looks like the shopping centre management has no plans to reopen them. Brenda, we will check it out. We're going to reach out to Port Phillip Council and you will be in the running for the weekly prize, a $1,000 voucher to spend at Imp Jewellery. 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And if you win that this coming Friday, which is also next Friday, you will also be in the running for our fabulous yearly prize. That's right, $60,000, 60 grand towards a Mercedes-Benz of your choice. Thanks to our great friends at Mercedes-Benz Brighton. All right, enjoy this chilly grey Wednesday afternoon, and I'll look forward, as I always do, to talking with you again tomorrow morning at 8:30. Bye for now.
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22: Good afternoon with your local news. I'm Andrew Johnston. A few days left for locals to join the new regional police academy being set up in Mildura. Force Command says more than 100 prospective officers have already applied to start training at the academy from January. Around a fifth of those interested come from interstate, mainly from the New South Wales border communities. Applications close on Friday. Families across the Mallee will have to make other arrangements for their kids next week, with teachers taking strike action. They're walking off the job for 24 hours next Thursday over paying conditions. The state government has urged the education union to return to negotiations. A man wanted by police could be in Broken Hill or Wilcannia. New South Wales officers are after the public's help finding Jeffrey Arnold Webster, saying a warrant has been issued for his arrest for intimidation-related offences. Anyone who sees the 51-year-old or has information on his whereabouts is being urged not to approach him, but instead to call 000 immediately. Mildura Council's after helping creating a youth volunteering toolkit. Mayor Ali Kappa says they want to encourage young people to get into the volunteering spirit.
23: Volunteers to develop a volunteering toolkit. So what you'll be able to do is collaborate with other young kids on this toolkit and go and then test and present the toolkit to organisations and community stakeholders around town. It'll be a way to advocate for other young people to get into volunteering.
22: Less than 4 weeks until the 2026 census is held. It happens every 5 years, counting each person and household in Australia. In 2021, the electorate of Mallee recorded more than 167,000 residents with a higher median age. Emily Walter from the ABS says mail will hit later this month.
1: They'll receive a letter that gives them their instructions on how to go online to complete the census. And it also gives them instructions if they prefer to complete the census on a paper form, they can request a paper form and do the census that way.
22: And that's the latest in local news.
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2: Rob McLennan, talk that petrol prices could soon soar back to $2.50 or even more are being hosed down by experts. It's been caused by the US's renewed attacks on Iran and Donald Trump's now abandoned plan to slug ships with a 20% charge for safe passage through the Strait of Hormuz. The NRMA, though, says everyone needs to take a deep breath and our supplies are now much better than when the war started. Homicide detectives have been called in after a man was found shot dead in a parked car in Sydney's northwest. The grim find made around 7 o'clock this morning. The victim is in his 30s. He was declared dead at the scene. New figures show more than 14,000 Aussie businesses went bust last financial year, with construction, hospitality and retail hardest hit. ASIC figures reveal 30 businesses per day have become insolvent since Labor formed government. That's up from 22 under the coalition. Canberra's ruled out a review of the tax charged on cigarettes despite a surge in black market tobacco sales, fueling a 40% jump in nicotine use. Federal Minister Claire O'Neill's told Seven it's about policing, not taxation.
3: This is not a tax problem, it is an enforcement problem. What we need to do is lift the protections on the border to try to stop illegal tobacco coming into Australia, and then work with the states to stop it being sold in corner shops around the country.
4: Sport for Anne Webster, your member for Mallee, authorised A. Webster Mildura.
2: Aussie Olympic swimming champ Shayna Jack has announced she'll retire after the Commonwealth Games in a video posted on social media.
24: I'm not just proud of medals or the world records, or that's never what I swam for. I swam because I wanted to make a difference. I wanted to be someone that people looked up to.
2: Spain is into the FIFA World Cup final after upsetting favourite France 2-0, hitting the back of the net in the 22nd and 58th minutes. They'll take on the winner of tomorrow's England-Argentina match.
0: Rural News Now. 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
25: Good afternoon, I'm Gabriel Hodson. A sick northern giant petrel found at a beach in Noosa has tested negative to H5 bird flu. 13 reported cases have been confirmed in WA, South Australia and New South Wales. University of Melbourne biosecurity expert Richard Bradhurst says while everyone's on alert, there's no evidence of further spread at the moment.
26: The current season of birds coming up from the southern oceans is now. So from May to August, but from August to November, we'll have the flyways active coming down from Asia. So that'll be another period where we'll keep our eyes open.
25: The Australian Pesticides and Veterinary Medicines Authority is calling for public submissions on a plan which would cut one of its levies and put the cost burden of its services onto chemical companies. But CropLife, the peak body for the plant science sector, says that won't work.
27: The people who are really going to lose out here if we don't get this policy fixed are firstly the Australian farmer and then the Australian consumer through pressure on, upward pressure on food prices. That's really the ridiculous situation we have here, an industry that's been talking to government for a few years now about how we can pay more and pay it in a way that gets the regulator funded but doesn't disrupt the market and still encourages people to bring innovation to Australia.
25: Retailers are upset they're footing the bill for high-priced fertiliser, which is now selling cheaply due to a flood of imported urea from nations including Indonesia. With the Strait of Hormuz closed back in April, retailers were told the nation wouldn't have enough urea during the peak planting season, and they rushed out to get what they could at whatever price. After the market peaked at more than $1,400 a tonne, Heath Bosley from the Australian Fertiliser Services Association says the price has now plummeted.
5: this rebate should have come back to the farm gate level. It would have left a free market alone, wouldn't have interrupted competition and any bias. And then if a farmer come back and presented it, you know, tax time or harvest time, how much they'd spent on N, and then there was a cap by the government, and they picked up the balance in between the two values for their nitrogen cost. Would have been a lot more fairer and even and not skewed the market.
25: The Queensland Government is partnering with the state's peak farming body to roll out a major biosecurity safety initiative. The Biosecurity in the Boardroom program gives businesses outside of agriculture practical tools to identify and manage pest and disease risks before they impact local supply chains. Queensland Farmers Federation Chief Executive Joe Shepherd says it's about guaranteeing a brighter future for the environment.
6: In 5 to 10 years' time, every single business in every single sector treat biosecurity just as they would treat other risks like workplace health and safety, like cyber security. The only way we're going to stay ahead of those risks is if we all engage.
25: This is National Rural News.
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14: It's been a positive start to the trading day, with the Aussie market climbing by 0.2%, helped by broad-based gains across our miners, banks and tech stocks, and also follows a strong session on Wall Street. Shares of Rio Tinto are higher after reporting that iron ore sales reached their highest level since 2020, whilst also reducing cost guidance for its copper business. Commodity prices firmed overnight. Oil continued its winning streak, lifting by 1.5% to $85 a barrel. Gold rose 1.5% after softer than expected US inflation data saw traders dial back rate hike expectations. And iron ore gained 0.2% after figures showed that Chinese imports of iron ore hit a 6-month high in June, while copper jumped 1.5% to a 3-week high on signs of firmer demand. Finally, the Australian dollar is buying 69.7 US cents. This is Laura Besserati from ComSec.
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28: 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I'm Lucy with today's report. At Carcor, cattle numbers eased by 500 for a yarding of 1,760 head. A fair quality offering with some well-finished young cattle for trade buyers, a few feeder pens and limited lines of prime-grown cattle. Young trade cattle lifted 10 cents, with prime veelers and yearlings selling for 530 to 554 cents per kilo. Feeder steers held firm at 480 to 621 cents, while feeder heifers lifted 5 cents to range 480 to 549 cents per kilo. Restockers remained fiercely competitive, young steers reaching 659 cents and heifers sold to 538 cents per kilo. In the growing cattle, prime steers and heifers were firm. Steers made 430 to 480 cents, heifers 430 to 491 cents per kilo. Heavy cows eased 4 cents, while secondary cows lifted 8. Two and three score cows sold for 355 to 402 cents, and prime heavyweights made 385 to 426 cents to average 411 cents per kilo. Cows to restockers ranged 347 to 409 cents, and heavy bulls topped at 430 cents per kilo. Over to Ballarat, where lamb numbers lifted to 12,050. Quality in the extra heavy and trade weight lines off supplementary feed were exceptional for midwinter, though lighter planar types were also present. Stall lambs gained $5 to make $130 to $315 per head. Light and medium trade held relatively steady, ranging $178 to $288, averaging $1,250 to $1,300 cents per kilo carcass weight. Heavy trade eased $10, making $280 to $338 per head, averaging $1,230 to $1,260 cents per kilo carcass weight. Lambs 27 to 30 kilos sold $315 to $392, and export lambs over 30 kilos made $372 to $490, averaging $1,180 to $1,250 cents per kilo carcass weight. One standout pen of extra heavy export lambs topped at $490 per head. Sheep numbers rose to 3,671 in a market that ended $5 to $10 a head cheaper. Merinos made $160 to $280, averaging $950 to $1,050 per kilo. Crossbred mutton ranged $108 to $379, averaging $930 to $1,000 per kilo carcass weight. That concludes today's market update, brought to you by Auctions Plus, dedicated to connecting ag.
25: All auctions, and the Eastern Market Indicator is down one at 1,908 cents a kilogram. Northern Region Sales and the Northern Market Indicator is up three at 1,971 cents a kilogram. A total offering of 3,197 with 6.5% passed in. 19 Micron is up 14 at 2,316. 21 Micron saw no sale. 23 Micron also saw no sale. Southern region sales and the southern market indicators down three at 1,866 cents a kilogram. A total offering of 6,515 with 9.3% passed in. 19 Micron is up three at 2,303. 21 Micron is up two at 2,124. And 23 Micron saw no sale. And those figures are from the Australian Wool Exchange. And with the grain report, here's Joe Boyle from ProFarmer Grain.
9: Australian wheat and barley markets were mixed on Tuesday, while canola prices lifted across the East Coast port zones. Looking at international markets, US wheat futures increased due to export disruptions in the Sea of Azov and slower than expected US harvest pace. US corn futures eased following the latest US crop progress report, which highlighted improving corn crop conditions. Chicago soybean futures moved lower due to technical selling and improved US crop ratings. And ice canola futures decreased on the back of improving conditions in Canada and spillover weakness from the soy complex. CBOT September 26 wheat was up $2 per tonne to $340 per tonne. ICE November 26 canola was down $17 per tonne to $789 per tonne. And MATIF November 26 canola was down $8 per tonne to $882 per tonne. These comments are general in nature and may not be relevant to your specific situation. You should consider the relevant product disclosure statements and seek independent advice before purchasing any financial products.
25: That's the latest from the markets. 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
16: A partly cloudy day for the Mallee, Mildura and Robinvale 16, Oyen 15, sunny for the Lower Western, Wentworth Pooncarry 16 and 17, Broken Hill 15, Renmark in the Riverland, it's going to be a sunny afternoon, tops of 15. Looking ahead for Sunraysia, tomorrow chance of morning fog, a partly cloudy day, tops of 17. Friday chance of morning fog again, a mostly sunny day too, tops of 17, and Saturday a chance of morning fog and again a sunny day, tops of 18. We've got some overnight lows of 3.
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0: It is lunch on Sunraysia's River 1467. You've got Chris in for Damo this afternoon. Glenda, what was the best part about living in the 80s?
1: You could go to a local pub and you could see the great band, the Vinyls, Cold Chisel, Swanee, Flowers. Now, you can't do that nowadays.
0: It's nowhere near the same anymore, is it? But we can definitely relive those days. Roxette on the way. Kenny Loggins in the mix as we continue your 80s lunch on River.
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1: Hello, I'm Michaela Carr. The Prime Minister says Australia needs to get on the front foot when it comes to artificial intelligence. He's setting up an office of AI to tackle challenges like data centres, copyright and jobs through a new national framework. Anthony Albanese has used a speech in Sydney to outline his plan.
2: The fact that we cannot stop change does not render us powerless. Far from it. Our power, our agency, our choice lies in embracing change and shaping it.
1: The government insists enforcement is the key to winning the war on illicit tobacco. However, Senior Minister Claire O'Neill has told Seven lowering the tax on legal cigarettes would be counterproductive.
3: It would make more Australians start smoking more often, and it would give billions of dollars back to big tobacco companies around Australia. It's not the answer. Better enforcement of our laws is the answer.
1: An alarming winter statistic. There are now more cases of RSV in Australia than both COVID and flu, with more than 80,000 patients so far this year. A state funeral will be held in Melbourne on Monday for former Senator and broadcaster Darren Hinch. He died last week at 82. And loyalty scheme Flybuys is going all out to attract new members, increasing the rebate for a single transaction from $10 to $100. But that's only if you have enough points to cover it.
4: Sport for Ann Webster, your member for Mallee, authorise A. Webster Mildura.
1: Spain has had a 2-0 win over France to advance to Monday's World Cup final. England meets Argentina in the other semi tomorrow morning. James Heard won't reveal details of his latest chat with the Bombers after meeting officials again about the coaching role. But he's told Nine he will open up once a decision has been made.
5: When you go into confidential conversations, you keep those confidential. So complicated rather than hard.
1: And in the NRL, the West Tigers will have to pay $500,000 of Jerome Luai's salary when he moves to the Eels next season.
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6: A partly cloudy day for the Mallee, Mildura and Robinvale 16, Oyen 15, sunny for the Lower West End, Wentworth, Pooncarie 16 and 17, Broken Hill 15, Renmark in the Riverland. It's going to be a sunny afternoon, tops of 15. Looking ahead for Sunraysia, tomorrow chance of morning fog, a partly cloudy day, tops of 17. Friday chance of morning fog again, a mostly sunny day too, tops of 17. And Saturday a chance of morning fog and again a sunny day, tops of 18. We've got some overnight lows of 3.
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0: 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We've got a couple of duos in the mix on River.
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0: Pink, you and your hand on Sunraysia's River 1467. And Diane, you and your daughter were absolutely loving that.
1: 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And I have a 12-year-old daughter who she's just at that age where everything's just, yeah, loves the music and loves Pink.
0: David Bowie, Space Oddity coming up, and Kate Bush as well, with one of those songs that you can get into a dress and spin and twirl to. 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
1: I'm Michaela Carr. The Prime Minister says his Office of AI will protect creatives like journalists from AI companies which steal their material. He says he wants to tackle challenges like data centres, copyright and the threat to jobs through a new national framework. Anthony Albanese has used a speech in Sydney to reveal his agenda.
2: We want AI to support and create good jobs, not replace them. All of this is a bigger challenge and a bigger opportunity than social media, no question about that.
1: University leaders are appearing before the Royal Commission into Anti-Semitism. Uni of Melbourne's interim vice-chancellor has told the hearing the institution changed its protest policies as a result of the pro-Palestine encampment. A man has been shot dead in Sydney's northwest. Emergency crews were called to Carlingford just after 7 this morning. Police found the man in his 30s with gunshot wounds inside a vehicle. A federal police investigation into an alleged childcare abuser in Sydney has been expanded to South Australia. Hamish Tate is facing more than 300 charges related to the alleged abuse of children over a 16-year period. He worked at a preschool in a remote Indigenous community in SA in 2010. And the pilot who landed a passenger plane on New York's Hudson River has been diagnosed with Alzheimer's. Sully Sullenberger's incredible feat saved everyone on board and was later highlighted in the movie Miracle on the Hudson.
3: Sport for Anne Webster, your member for Mallee, authorised A. Webster Mildura.
1: Dean Solomon hasn't changed his stance on potentially becoming Essendon's full-time coach. He says his focus is solely on the playing group and Sunday's clash against the Giants.
4: The focus is trying to produce a competitive football team at the moment, and that's where I'm really deeply invested in that. And at the moment, we're not producing what we need to produce. What we should be producing, we're not playing at the level that we expect.
1: And Broncos coach Michael Maguire admits their season is on the line tomorrow night against the Panthers. Brisbane hasn't won a game since round 8. That's the latest news in sport. I'm Michaela Carr.
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5: A partly cloudy day for the Mallee. Mildura and Robinvale 16, Oyen 15. Sunny for the Lower West End. Wentworth, Pooncarry 16 and 17. Broken Hill 15. Renmark in the Riverland. It's going to be a sunny afternoon, tops of 15. Looking ahead for Sunraysia, tomorrow chance of morning fog. A partly cloudy day, tops of 17. Friday chance of morning fog again, a mostly sunny day too, tops of 17, and Saturday a chance of morning fog and again a sunny day, tops of 18. We've got some overnight lows of 3.
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0: There's a double dose of Alanis Morissette, Ironic, and Hand in My Pocket on Sunraysia's River 1467. And you're too upset to continue. A double dose of the emotions coming up. Best of My Love. And they're teaming up with Earth, Wind and Fire for Boogie Wonderland. 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
4: Hi, we're turning back the clock on July 15, when Australia's first savings bank opened in Victoria in 1912.
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4: Creedence Clearwater Revival released their debut self-titled album in 1968, featured this hit. AFL coaching legend and Hall of Fame inductee Mick Malthouse made his VFL debut playing for St Kilda on this day in 1972.
6: Lay on! It'll be a goal!
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7: 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This is a famous victory.
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4: To the birthday, starting with a special celebration for singer Linda Ronstadt. She's 80 today.
10: Baby, you're no good.
4: There's a couple of league legends on today's list. John Ferguson, prolific try scorer, turned 72. Dogs great Steve Mortimer celebrates his 70th. Captain New South Wales to their first Origin Series win in 1985.
11: How sweet it is! Steve Mortimer's face tells it all!
4: Brilliant actor Forrest Whitaker is 65.
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4: 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And on TV, he starred in Mission Impossible.
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Better music and

0: There's a double dose of Rick Astley on Sunraysia's River 1467. 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
0: All thanks to Simmons Scrap Metal. So these are the digits that you need on the back of your $5 note to make it that lucky one. It's jackpotting at $200 this week. So the serial number is AC Alpha Charlie 160-316-415. That's Alpha Charlie AC 160-316-415. If this matches the serial number on your $5 note, that makes it lucky, but you do need to bring it down to the River 1467 studios just so we can confirm, and the $200 is yours.
1: There's nothing like celebrating a special event. 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
2: Hello, I'm Michaela Carr. The Prime Minister admits the government can't get across every risk associated with AI, but is about to implement more guardrails to protect Australians. Anthony Albanese has announced an Office of AI and has told a speech in Sydney they need to take control.
3: We cannot revisit this issue after companies have built whatever they want, wherever they want, and try to then reopen negotiations.
2: A woman alleged to have links to Islamic State has been denied bail while appearing in court for a second time in Sydney. Her lawyer argued that she is likely to have a psychological injury from her time in Syria and needs urgent medical care. She'll return to court in September. The former ACT Attorney General Gordon Ramsay has been committed to stand trial for allegedly grooming a teenage boy between 2022 and 25. He was arrested last October and is charged with committing indecency and possessing child abuse material. Police are investigating after a kangaroo with a joey in its pouch was shot with an arrow near Lithgow in New South Wales. Wildlife officers failed to rescue the animal after it got away before they could treat it. And former Indigenous footballer Nicky Winmar has been removed from the AFL Hall of Fame. This follows a move by his ex-club St Kilda's to suspend his membership from its Hall of Fame following his conviction on three assault charges against a woman.
4: Sport for Anne Webster, your member for Mallee, authorised A. Webster Mildura.
2: All eyes are now on England and Argentina ahead of tomorrow's World Cup semi-final showdown. It comes after Spain booked its place in Monday's final after upsetting tournament favourite France 2-0 this morning. And Zach Lomax could be headed back to the NRL. The PNG Chiefs have reportedly offered the dual code star a deal from 2028. The former Dragon and Eel weighing up a return to league after his stint with Super Rugby outfit the Western Force. That's the latest news and sport.
1: 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For Good Deal Tyres, head in today for a totally good deal.
5: A partly cloudy day for the Mallee, Mildura and Robinvale 16, Oyen 15, sunny for the Lower West End, Wentworth, Pooncarry 16 and 17, Broken Hill 15, Renmark in the Riverland. It's going to be a sunny afternoon, tops of 15. Looking ahead for Sunraysia, tomorrow chance of morning fog, a partly cloudy day, tops of 17. Friday chance of morning fog again, a mostly sunny day, two tops of 17, and Saturday a chance of morning fog and again a sunny day, tops of 18. We've got some overnight lows of 3.
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0: Some classic Eagles, a peaceful, easy feeling on Sunraysia's River 1467. 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
1: The Secret Sound is back tomorrow morning at around 8:15 with Damo. Now, this is the Secret Sound. 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I know, how epic. 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

0: Hard Take on me on Sun Rage's River 1467. It is now time for me to get my butt out of here. Jonesy and Amanda will be taking the reins from 4 o'clock to get you that last little bit home. But before we leave, go and get your $5 notes, run to your purses, your wallets and your handbags, because these are the digits that you need.
1: The lucky $5 note for Simmons Scrap Metal.
0: All thanks to Simmons Scrap Metal. So these are the digits that you need on the back of your $5 note to make it that lucky one. It's jackpotting at $200 this week. So the serial number is AC Alpha Charlie 160316415. That's Alpha Charlie AC 160316415. If this matches the serial number on your $5 note, that makes it lucky, but you do need to bring it down to the River 1467 studios just so we can confirm, and the $200 is yours.
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And he's up there. What's that? Hawaiian noises. He's banging on the bongos like a chimpanzee.

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0: Jonesy and Amanda driving you home. Let's go to the kitchen.
1: You hungry?
2: I enjoy cooking bacon and stop working with Floyer. Bacon slap.
1: Well, man, talk about.
3: What are you?
2: Gonna make you go yuck.
0: TikTok Tucker, we make food from TikTok and eat it today. What are we eating, love?
4: This is one I saw someone make prepare gravy crumpet, which I know is your LinkedIn profile. We have some gravy that's incredibly thick.
0: It's too thick.
4: It's like, what's that like? It's gelatinous almost.
0: Oh, no, I don't even like the word gelatinous.
4: But anyway, what we do, I've toasted 3 crumpets. Let me get those.
0: Mm-hmm.
4: And now I'm going, luckily for everyone or for me, I don't have any taste buds because I've got a cold, so I'm the lucky one here. So I'm going to put some butter on the crumpet.
0: Yep.
4: Next up, this gelatinous, really thick gravy goes on.
0: I haven't had crumpet for a long time.
4: Haven't you?
0: No, I can't
4: remember.
0: Even
4: in winter? So nice.
0: Yeah, I haven't had it for ages. It gives me a bit of trouble when I have it because I almost feel like what it would be if you were gluten intolerant or possibly...
4: You fascinate me. I wish we had more time to discuss this.
0: Because it sits in the gut. Is it of a heavy wheat?
4: Look, Jenna's trying to film this and she wants to throw up.
0: Is it a heavy wheat?
4: It's a... Well, I'm just trying to spunch this on.
0: Well, Digital Jenna, did you know, is a vegan?
4: No, oh, she's a vegetarian.
0: Oh, you're a vegetarian.
4: She eats fish.
0: Oh, do you really?
4: Yes, we've been away with Jenny. You know this.
0: We just had some vegan sausages upstairs.
4: Brian, that's yours. Jonesy, that's yours.
0: They've turned the old Kyle and Jackie O area into a barbecue.
4: Something's hot.
0: That's good.
4: Okay, when
0: it's where
4: I say
0: they used
4: three,
0: to smoke. Remember they go up there and smoke?
4: When I say three, I'm trying to keep you on track. You're all over the shop. When I say three, we're going to bite into gravy on a crumpet.
0: A gravy on
4: one,
0: a crumpet.
4: One, two, three.
0: Oh, wow.
4: I really like it.
0: Yeah, if it was a bit hotter.
4: Well, it could have been. If you made it hotter, what do you think, Ryan?
5: Yeah, good.
4: It's a bit salty, isn't it?
0: Yeah.
4: I think the first taste was nice, and now it's heavily salty.
0: I think in a way it's like what the Americans would have when they had biscuits and gravy.
4: Yeah, maybe.
0: And maybe Yorkshire pudding. It could be a little bit of that.
4: That
0: so
4: gravy,
0: really, if you wanted to.
4: It is nice, but it is heavily salted.
0: Yeah.
4: Yuck, it's a bit too intense.
0: Is it worth doing?
4: Well, I quite like something savoury on a crumpet, so I think try it.
0: It's a thumb up and half for me.
4: A thumb up and half.
0: Thumb and a half from Jonesy.
2: Sick, right. Tuck, make and slap, gonna make you go yuck.
0: Coming up, sorry, I've got a bit of, now it's giving me trouble.
4: Oh, come on. You know, you're like a feeble old lady. It doesn't take much to push you over.
0: What's happened to me? I said Instagram is on the wave. It's Jonesy and Amanda driving you home.
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3: I'm Michaela Carr. The Prime Minister says his Office of AI will protect creatives like journalists from AI companies, which steal their material. He says he wants to tackle challenges like data centres, copyright and the threat to jobs through a new national framework. Anthony Albanese has used a speech in Sydney to reveal his agenda.
5: We want AI to support and create good jobs, not replace them. All of this is a bigger challenge and a bigger opportunity than social media, no question about that.
3: The homicide squad is investigating after a man was shot dead in Sydney's northwest. Emergency crews were called to Carlingford. Just after 7 this morning, police found a man in his 30s with gunshot wounds inside a car. A seabird found in Lancelin, north of Perth, takes the total number of cases there to 8. Renewed hostilities in the Middle East as the US resumes strikes on Iran. The US president says the bombardment will continue until Tehran returns to the negotiating table.
10: Next week comes the power plants. Next week comes the bridges.
3: A state funeral will be held in Melbourne on Monday for former senator and broadcaster Darren Hinch. He died last week at 82. And former footballer Nicky Winmar has been stripped of his place in the AFL Hall of Fame. The 60-year-old was found guilty of assault against a woman earlier this month.
11: Sport for Anne Webster, your member for Mallee, authorised A. Webster Mildura.
3: Dean Solomon hasn't changed his stance on potentially becoming Essendon's full-time coach. He says his focus is solely on Sunday's clash against the Giants.
12: The focus is trying to produce a competitive football team at the moment, and that's where I'm really deeply invested in that. And at the moment, we're not producing what we need to produce, what we should be producing. We're not playing the level that we expect.
3: And Broncos coach Michael Maguire admits their season is on the line in tomorrow night's clash with the Panthers. Brisbane hasn't won a game since round 8. That's the latest news and sport.
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13: Here it is, just what we're waiting for, the brand new forecast. Fine this evening for the Mallee. A chance of a morning fog tomorrow and a partly cloudy day. 17 for Mildura and Robinvale, 8 and 16. Remaining fine this evening for Lower Western. Chance of morning fog tomorrow. A chance for patchy morning frost in the north and a partly cloudy day. 16 for Wentworth, Pooncarry 17, Broken Hill 14. Fine this evening for the Riverland. Chance of a morning fog tomorrow and a mostly sunny afternoon. Top of 15 for Renmark. 3-day forecast for Sunraysia, all very similar. Friday, chance of morning fog, mostly sunny afternoon 17. The same Saturday and 18, and Sunday the same 17. Overnight for Sunraysia, a low of 3.
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0: Apropos of TikTok, Tucker, which we just enjoyed, TikTok is where we make food from TikTok and eat it.
4: It was a really thick gravy spread on a crumpet.
0: Mm.
4: And the first bite, I thought, this is nice.
0: It was like nirvana.
4: But you have to make the gravy so thick that it's so salty. And now I feel like I'm at a salt lick in Africa.
0: Yeah, I'm a bit worried about Gen Y Rye. He's got his big directorial. What's it called?
4: Directorial.
0: That's it. And you're starring in your play Ship of Fools.
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0: Kingdom of Fools.
4: We don't want you to get sick. That's why I can't give you this cold, and that's why we don't want to give you food poisoning.
2: I don't feel very well at the moment.
0: Well, have you got a stand-in for yourself?
2: No, I don't.
4: Oh, well, someone else can stand in and go, you know, act bigger, act smaller, action. Anyone can do that.
0: I'm sure there's a monkey that needs to be shaved out. We're looking forward to your show, mate.
4: Very much so.
0: We are looking forward to your show. I understand that you've got some cat information.
4: Oh, I love this. When cats are pains in the neck.
0: When cats turn into a-holes.
4: We're going to talk about that.
0: It's Jonesy and Amanda driving you home.
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0: Hello there, it's Jonesy and Amanda driving you home this Wednesday afternoon. I'm going to say something a little controversial. There's nothing like the feeling of an unopened pack of cigarettes in your hand. And I say this because you just came back from China in the holidays and you bought me a pack of smokes.
1: I don't want to encourage, I know you don't smoke anymore.
0: I gave
1: this
0: up.
1: Is not to encourage smoking. I don't like smoking, but it's such a nice, it's such a quirky souvenir because the box looks great.
0: Yeah. And
1: it's got Tiananmen Square on it.
0: I'm in Mao country.
1: That's right. Just don't get Mao cancer.
0: Don't get Mao. Well, I'm not going to smoke.
1: It's no good.
0: I haven't smoked since 20.
1: Why don't we sit here and wait?
0: 2013.
1: Okay, good.
0: Was the last time I had a smoke. But there was something satisfying about holding a pack of smokes. How much were these? Because over here, you get the Chinese smokes, you get the double happies, those type of things.
1: I don't
0: They're half the price of the smokes that you get
1: because
0: of the government tax.
1: I bought that with some other trinkets like Panda pens and things like
0: you
1: that.
0: You should have bought a bunch of these. We could have, you know.
1: No, they're souvenirs.
0: Of course, of course.
1: Yeah, that's, I had a great trip.
0: That's what my local tobacconist says.
1: You know, the thing is.
0: They're just souvenirs.
1: Just souvenirs. We went to the Great Wall and I first filmed there with Beyond 2000 maybe 40 years ago and I had such a moment thinking, here I am with my two sons. I'm still working in the media. I would have thought then, crikey, if you're doing this when you're 64. What's going on? Whereas I was so pleased to be still working and had enough of my artificial hips to be able to walk a chunk of the wall, not an enormous amount, but my kids sort of went as far as you could go from the entrance where we started. And I had to remind them that they were on a wonder of the world. Don't just see this as a competition between the two of them to who could go the fastest.
0: Right.
1: But it's interesting because it's only about, we got a tour, like a driver just for us. It was like maybe 50 minutes or an hour out of Beijing, and then you take a cable car up to, and then suddenly there you are at the Great Wall of China. It's quite extraordinary. And when you're coming back down again, at the base of it is, there's a little bunch of shops. There's a Cheers bar.
0: Right.
1: And a Subway sandwich store.
0: What, Subway?
1: Subway. And they've got a picture in there of Jackie Chan shaking hands with Chinese dignitaries. It's so quirky.
0: Really?
1: Yeah. So that incredible history.
0: So is the Subway, just back to this.
1: Yeah.
0: Is the Subway into the wall?
1: No. You've come down from the wall. You've come down from the wall and you're walking towards the cable car.
0: Yep. Because I noticed in the Harbour Bridge, the Sydney Harbour Bridge, there's various shops and stuff.
1: It'd be like that. It'd be just like that.
0: As you come off it.
1: But, you know, what's incredible is there's the wall that they started construction on that in the 7th century.
0: Yeah.
1: So, sorry, 7th century BC, not like the Harbour Bridge. So there you have this incredible world-renowned site. As I said, one of the seven wonders of the world. I think yesterday I said eight wonders. I've added one in.
0: Yeah.
1: Yeah. Seven wonders.
0: Well, the Hanging Gardens of Babylon.
1: No, that's one.
0: Maybe no, that's
1: gone. I was thinking of Leyland Brothers World. But there, you know, at the end of that, it's Subway. So modern Chinese life goes on around
0: there
1: it.
0: There would have been some questions at that Subway.
1: What do you mean?
0: Wherever you go to Subway, there's always questions.
1: Yes, but there wasn't a lot of English spoken, so he just pointed at things. I'm not sure what I ended up
0: I'll
1: with.
0: I'll have this glorious leader.
1: Well, it is just a franchise, not just. It is a franchise, so it's the same, exactly the same the world over.
0: And a picture of Bruce Lee.
1: Yeah. No, Jackie Chan.
0: Coming up, my cat, the a-hole.
1: Well, oh, that's a nice pivot. Is your cat a pain in the neck? We want to hear about it.
0: It's Jonesy and Amanda driving you home.
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4: Hello, I'm Makata Carr. The Prime Minister admits the government can't get across every risk associated with AI, but is about to implement more guardrails to protect Australians. Anthony Albanese has announced an Office of AI and has told a speech in Sydney they need to take control.
5: We cannot revisit this issue after companies have built whatever they want, wherever they want, and try to then reopen negotiations.
4: A woman alleged to have links to Islamic State has been denied bail while appearing in court for a second time in Sydney. Her lawyer argued that she is likely to have a psychological injury from her time in Syria and needs urgent medical care. She'll return to court in September. The former ACT Attorney General Gordon Ramsay has been committed to stand trial for allegedly grooming a teenage boy between 2022 and 25. He was arrested last October and is charged with committing indecency and possessing child abuse material. Police are investigating after a kangaroo with a joey in its pouch was shot with an arrow near Lithgow in New South Wales. Wildlife officers failed to rescue the animal after it got away before they could treat it. And former Indigenous footballer Nicky Winmar has been removed from the AFL Hall of Fame. This follows a move by his ex-club St Kilda's to suspend his membership from its Hall of Fame following his conviction on 3 assault charges against a woman.
6: Sport for Anne Webster, your member for Mallee, authorised A. Webster Mildura.
4: All eyes are now on England and Argentina ahead of tomorrow's World Cup semi-final showdown. It comes after Spain booked its place in Monday's final after upsetting tournament favourite France 2-0 this morning. And Zach Lomax could be headed back to the NRL. The PNG Chiefs have reportedly offered the dual code star a deal from 2028. The former Dragon and Eel weighing up a return to league after his stint with Super Rugby outfit the Western Force. That's the latest news and sport.
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7: Forecast for tonight and tomorrow, remaining fine this evening for Mallee. Chance of morning fog tomorrow and a partly cloudy day. 17 for Mildura and Robvale, Ayan 16. Fine this evening for Lower Western, chance of morning fog, patchy morning frost in the north and a partly cloudy day. 16 for Wentworth, Pern Kerry 17, Broken Hill 14. Remaining fine this evening for Riverland, chance of morning fog tomorrow and a mostly sunny afternoon and a top of 15 for Redmark. 3-day forecast for Sunraysia, all with a chance of morning fog and sunny afternoons. Friday 17, Saturday 18 and Sunday 17. Overnight for Sunraysia, a low of 3.
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9: What's your favourite chip?
8: Gun to my head.
9: How does that taste?
8: No, gun to my head.
9: Choose a favourite.
8: Gun to my head, chicken. Okay. All day.
9: How about you,
8: Smith's
9: Ryan?
8: Smith's chicken chips.
10: For me, it's sour cream and chives, grain waves.
8: I remember when Ryan first came to work for us, and his mum packed his little lunchbox there and we ripped into his crane.
9: I know,
8: waves.
9: And we were rummaging through your mum's snack cupboard.
8: And then we were told that we were bullying him because we were eating all his lunch.
10: And you made fun of how I eat an apple as well.
8: Yeah, he eats the apple like a monkey.
9: Well, the reason
8: he holds it at the base.
9: All these new chip flavours. Do you know that there's garlic oyster chips, cappuccino chips?
8: I don't have time for that.
9: Cucumber chips, Lamington chips.
8: No.
9: Are you, like, all these fancy new chips?
8: Don't sass my chips.
9: You don't want sass chips?
8: I don't want sass chips. I just want chicken chips.
9: Well, I'll tell you what. A new flavour of chip. I saw two women try it on their husbands.
8: Mm-hmm.
9: I'll be intrigued to know what you think. We'll do it next.
8: Instagram as well is coming up. It's Jonesy and Amanda driving you home for Jam Nation.
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0: Right there, it's Jonesy D'Amato across Australia driving you home.
1: So I was just talking about the new flavours of chips, and you said you don't like sassy chips.
0: No, I don't sass in my chips. I like chicken, the Smith's chicken variety, crinkle cut chip.
1: I like plain, and I also like salt and vinegar.
0: I don't get people that eat plain chips. Why?
1: Oh, I love them. Mm. Oh, I just like the salt hit. But we have new flavours like Lamington, cappuccino, prawn cocktail, Worcestershire sauce. But what about these? This is two women in the States, and they have been, they've got a packet of Chaz, C-H-A-Z-Z.
0: Chaz.
1: And they're giving them to their husbands.
0: Mm.
1: And what they've said here, this is on socials, it says, seeing if our husbands will recognise women flavoured chips. So they've poured them into a bowl and they're giving their husband women flavoured chips.
0: What? Any particular part?
1: Yes, like, Brendan.
0: What, like the elbow?
1: Women flavoured chips. Here's what happened.
2: Here, try these.
3: What are they?
4: What is it?
2: It's a new flavour of potato chip.
3: I've had these before.
2: What? They're new.
3: What? I mean, it's maybe a long time ago. I know I've had this before.
4: Yeah,
3: lick it. Lick it. Like, it's kind of like
4: salty.
3: They're the shrimp ones that they have, like the Chinese shrimp
4: right.
3: ones.
4: Right. Yeah, yeah, yeah.
3: What are they? Are they really? They're good.
2: You like them?
3: They're really good.
2: Like, would you eat them every day?
3: I mean, I'm pretty sure that I used to get these all the time.
0: All the time. Don't put them in dip. Where do you get these from?
1: I don't know. I'll look out for you, Brendan.
0: Coming up, the pub test. And today, the Commonwealth Games. Yeah. Did you know the Commonwealth Games? What? You put your hand in here.
1: Because I was going to give a big dramatic introduction.
0: Okay, I'll sit here.
1: No, I was going to wait until we were doing the break. I'll have to start it now and then we'll come to it. Sure, we've had the World Cup. Mm. The Commonwealth Games are starting next week.
0: I'm agog.
1: You are agog. We're going to ask you about this on the pub test.
0: It's Jonesy D'Amato driving you home for Jam Nation.
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8: Forecast for tonight and tomorrow, remaining fine this evening's valley, chance of morning fog tomorrow and a partly cloudy day. 17 for Mildura and Robvale, 0 and 16. Fine this evening for Lower Western. Chance of morning fog. Chance of a patchy morning frost in the north and a partly cloudy day. 16 for Wentworth, Pooncurry 17, Broken Hill 14. Remaining fine this evening's Riverland. Chance of morning fog tomorrow and a mostly sunny afternoon. Top of 15 for Renmark. 3-day forecast for Serasia the next 3 days. All with a chance of morning fog and a sunny afternoon. Friday 17, Saturday 18 and Sunday 17. Overnight for Serasia, a low of 3.
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11: Coming up on the Christian O'Connell Show today, how is your week going so far? Tell us in 3 words. Intern Pete is on a mission to try and put a show bin sticker at Kirribilli House and the Prime Minister's bins. 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
10: River

0: He thought we'd have another. There was about five or six suddenly there very quickly. Mm.
1: And paint this picture for me. One of the other officers said to me, he said, look, I'll be honest with you, Ensign Pete, bringing a bin to the Prime Minister's house isn't a great look. So there's some learnings
2: that's
1: that we've got
2: point.
1: Out of this
0: yeah,
1: as
0: no,
1: well.
0: Yeah, no, fair
1: so,
0: enough.
2: I see that now.
0: Yeah, yeah, I know. On
2: now.
0: Reflection, it was just like, what were we thinking?
2: Not a great idea.
1: Yes. Yes.
0: They're not just going to go, oh, go. Great, he's been looking for a new bin. It was. Yeah. He's always cleaning his ones out at the weekend.
2: We should have clocked that.
0: You know, and that Joy Division T-shirt, you know?
1: And another learning out of today is don't go through the Prime Minister's bins. I think that's the part that
0: no,
1: one
0: they
1: of the
0: really took a dim view of that. Obviously, that was. I don't know why you did that.
1: I'm not sure
0: it's illegal, but it's just not front on anyone's bins.
1: Yeah, I guess as back to the old saying, it's just not a great.
0: No,
1: look,
0: he
1: is
0: could
1: it,
0: have so. Secret documents in there, you know, some memos or something.
1: Maybe we should go back and have a look.
0: No.
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0: 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All right, magic bands. Harry Styles, Potter.
1: Silver.
0: Fleetwood, McGonagall.
1: Gold.
0: Abacadabra. Oh, Abacadabra.
1: Yes. Gold plus.
0: Houdini and the Blowfish.
1: Silver.
0: Penn and Teller Swift.
1: Oh, that's very good. Gold plus.
0: And Siegfried and Roy Orbison.
1: Gold.
0: Rhea, what have you got? Magic bands.
1: Tricky Martin.
0: What?
1: Tricky Martin.
0: No magicians go. Tricks. They didn't do a tricky. They do a trick. All right, silver.
1: The Houdini.
0: Houdini is gold.
1: Blind Merlin.
0: Oh, that's very good as well. Gold.
1: And Shaman at Work.
0: Yes. Yeah. All right, gold. What have you got there? Magic bands. One of the, I'm calling it now, one of the best of the year.
1: Wow.
0: Great work, everybody texting in. Brilliant. It's so smart. Magic bands. Reason why we're doing magic bands today, after the great listener vanishing act yesterday with the ratings.
1: Where did they go?
0: They were just there.
1: You can bring them back there, right?
0: Yeah. Right? Of course. Be better, Ad. Well, there'll be another vanishing act.
2: Oh, no.
0: Anyway, come on.
2: Come on, Ting.
0: Back me. Lady, ta-da!
1: Very good, gold.
0: Justin, well done. Earth, Wand and Fire.
1: Silver plus.
0: Snape Dogg.
1: Oh,
0: if you know, you know. Well done. Who did that? Chris Gillespie, well done. Billy Potion.
1: Silver plus.
0: What an Anthony. The Three Hyde Piece.
1: Silver plus.
0: What on, Big Glenn. Motley Houdini.
1: Silver.
0: One Misdirection.
1: Gold.
0: That's very clever. Constantina Arena.
1: Very good. Gold plus.
0: Lee Collins, well done for that one. Guns and Rabbits.
1: Silver.
0: Magic Mike and the Mechanics.
1: Silver.
0: Magic Astley.
1: Gold.
0: Well done, Chris. Is this your Cardi B?
1: Gold plus.
0: Richard, that's very good. Chris Cross Angel.
1: Gold.
0: Gonna make you. Witchy Houston.
1: Silver plus.
0: Boys in the Houdini.
1: Bronze.
0: The Abra Kadubi Brothers.
1: Bronze.
0: This is great, this one. Nothing Up My Sleevey Nicks.
1: Oh, gold plus.
0: Nothing Up My Sleevey Nicks.
1: Gold plus.
0: Very good. Teacher Chris, well done. The Volder Morty Morty Boss Tones.
1: Silver plus.
0: Nathan's done that one. Pen Stefani.
1: Gold.
0: Who's that? Brett Maltz is very good. Bren Stefani. Instead of Blondie, Wondie.
1: Gold.
0: Lauren's got Sleight of Handle.
1: Yes, very good.
0: As in the classical magician, yes, this is...
1: Yes, that's gold.
0: Very good, Lauren. What are the odds? You gave her gold? She's called Lauren Gold.
2: Oh.
0: House of Blaine.
1: Oh, good, gold.
0: Metalla, pick my card, any cards.
1: Gold plus.
0: Metalla, wow, pick a card, wow, any card.
1: Wow.
0: Kyle Smith, well done. Levitatey Perry.
1: Silver.
0: Aha! I knew it was a trick.
1: Bronze.
0: No, that's Joshua, I believe. Elton's gone. Hey, where did he go?
2: Gold plus.
0: Elton's gone. What minute he was standing?
1: That's very good.
0: White Snape.
1: Silver.
0: Stevie. I wonder how he did that. Stevie, I wonder how he did that.
1: Very good. Gold.
0: Come on, that's genius.
1: Very good.
0: Well done, Greg. And Van Nashing Hayden.
1: That's pretty good. Gold.
0: They were so good.
1: Wow.
0: Absolutely brilliant effort. Great job. Hard to pick which one is today's winner. There's so many great ones.
1: I've got so many written down, but Mattel, pick a card.
0: Any card.
1: Kyle Smith.
0: Kyle Smith, you're today's winner. That's the Christian O'Connell Show for today. We are back tomorrow. 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
1: Forecast for tonight and tomorrow, remaining fine this evening, Somali, chance of morning fog tomorrow and a partly cloudy day, 17 for Mildura and Robinvale, Oyen and 16. Fine this evening, Lower Western, chance of morning fog, chance of patchy morning frost in the north and a partly cloudy day, 16 for Wentworth, Pooncurry 17, Broken Hill 14. Remaining fine this evening's Riverland, chance of morning fog tomorrow and a mostly sunny afternoon, top of 15 for Renmark. 3-day forecast for Serasia the next 3 days, all with a chance of morning fog and a sunny afternoon, Friday 17, Saturday 18 and Sunday 17. Overnight for St. Rasia, a low of 3.
0: Now, an hour of music from the decade.

0: Yeah. That'd be lovely. Man.
1: Now, if you're a Sonny Boys fan, plenty to get excited about. The band's landmark debut album is being celebrated with a new 45th anniversary deluxe vinyl box set packed with demos, live recordings, interviews and previously unreleased material from the band's early years. And they'll also be back on stage for a very special show Friday, 23rd of October at Roma Street Parklands in Brisbane, if you're near the area, from 5 until 10 p.m. And joining Sonny Boys on the bill are The Clouds, Spy vs Spy, and Mick Medu and Ursula Four. Tickets are on sale now through Oztix. And if you want to hear the rest of that interview, head over to iheart.com.au and just search for Long Way to the Top with Shane Bryan. Coming up after the break, we enter the wild world of Maxi Priest on the 80s at 8.
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11: 1989. I had my HQ. In excess were everywhere. The Hawks won the grand final by one goal, and Hog's Breath Cafe were born. Right here in Australia, the haircuts had changed, but Hog's Breath Cafe's iconic 18-hour slow-cooked prime rib, curly fries and atmosphere unlike anywhere else remain. 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
15: Forecast for tonight and tomorrow. Remaining fine this evening's valley. Chance of morning fog tomorrow and a partly cloudy day. 17 for Mildura and Robinvale, 0 and 16. Fine this evening for Lower Western. Chance of morning fog. Chance of patchy morning frost in the north and a partly cloudy day. 16 for Wentworth, Pooncurry 17, Broken Hill 14. Remaining fine this evening's Riverland. Chance of morning fog tomorrow and a mostly sunny afternoon. Top of 15 for Renmark. 3-day forecast for Serasia the next 3 days. All with a chance of morning fog and a sunny afternoon. Friday 17, Saturday 18 and Sunday 17. Overnight for Serasia, a low of 3.
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3: 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I had my HQ. In excess were everywhere. The Hawks won the grand final by one goal, and Hog's Breath Cafe were born. 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
0: River 1467 weather. For Good Deal Tyres, 504 to 510 Benetook Avenue, Mildura.
6: Forecast for tonight and tomorrow. Remaining fine this evening's valley. Chance of morning fog tomorrow and a partly cloudy day. 17 for Mildura and Robvale, only in 16. Fine this evening's Lower Western. Chance of morning fog. Chance of patchy morning frost in the north and a partly cloudy day. 16 for Wentworth, Pooncurry 17, Broken Hill 14. Remaining fine this evening's Riverland. Chance of morning fog tomorrow and a mostly sunny afternoon. Top of 15 for Renmark. 3-day forecast for Sunraysia the next 3 days. All with a chance of morning fog and a sunny afternoon. Friday 17, Saturday 18 and Sunday 17. Overnight for Sunraysia, a low of 3.
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6: Forecast for tonight and tomorrow, remaining fine this evening for Mallee, chance of morning fog tomorrow and a partly cloudy day. 17 for Mildura and Robvale, Ocean 16. Fine this evening for Lower Western, chance of morning fog. Chance of patchy morning frost in the north and a partly cloudy day. 16 for Wentworth, Pooncurry 17, Broken Hill 14. Remaining fine this evening's Riverland. Chance of morning fog tomorrow and a mostly sunny afternoon, top of 15 for Renmark. 3-day forecast for Sunraysia the next 3 days, all with a chance of morning fog and a sunny afternoon. Friday 17, Saturday 18 and Sunday 17. Overnight for Sunraysia, a low of 3.
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6: For the Mallee and Low Eastern District today, chance of morning fog and a partly cloudy day 17. Tomorrow, chance of morning fog and a partly cloudy day 16. And Saturday, chance of morning fog, sunny afternoon 18. Overnight for St Asia will be a low of 3.
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8: For the Mallee and Low Eastern District today, chance of morning fog and a partly cloudy day 17. Tomorrow, chance of morning fog and a partly cloudy day 16. And Saturday, chance of morning fog, sunny afternoon 18. Overnight for Sunraysia will be a low of 3.
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Sinéad O'Connell Show, looking for your stories of animal damage. Morning, Nicole. Send me a photo of two destroyed remote controls and also another destroyed remote control for the air conditioning. That is three chewed. Irreparable. I mean, they've just been totally chewed up. That was from her rescue beagle. Thank you very much, Nicole. Christian, my cat Munchie, a few years ago when passport renewals were paper, destroyed it, all ripped to bits. It was actually quite embarrassing when I had to call DFAT and ask for another one due to my

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2: 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I had my HQ. 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And Hog's Breath Cafe were born. Right here in Australia. 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The home of Hogspitality. 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
6: For the Mallee and Low Eastern District today, chance of morning fog and a partly cloudy day 17. Tomorrow, chance of morning fog and a partly cloudy day 16. And Saturday, chance of morning fog, sunny afternoon 18. Overnight for Sunraysia will be a low of 3.
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1: He was as gay as Octavius. What a historic
2: no,
1: legacy.
2: No, Danielle, no. If you're going to Google, you've got to get it right, okay? No. Gay
1: Ryan,
2: as Octavius.
1: Is it correct that we don't accept that?
2: Yeah, which is, yes.
3: Yeah, it's yeah. very close.
1: Very
3: though.
1: Close.
2: Very close.
3: Extremely close, yeah.
2: But Sean is in Boronia. And Sean, you're raw dog in this.
1: Sean, who was the first Roman emperor? One of the months of the year is named after him.
4: Augustus.
2: Yeah.
1: Well, that's...
2: Can you just have the full
1: give us
2: name,
1: Sean, give us the actual surname as well. Surname. See, this is the thing. Maybe that's what the Googling's telling people, Ryan. Right. What are we going to do?
2: This is what everyone's doing. Doesn't anyone know stuff anymore? Cherie is in Digger's Rest.
1: Hi, Cherie.
5: Hi, how are you?
1: Cherie. Well, who was the first Roman emperor? We know it was Augustus, sometimes known as Octavian. But we just want to give us a salad surname.
5: Yes, Augustus Caesar.
1: That's the
2: what
1: one.
2: We want. Should we know Googling from you? Caesar
5: no,
2: salad.
5: And the
2: cesarean birth.
1: But he apparently...
2: That is an urban myth, isn't
1: historians
2: it?
1: Historians dispute that he had a cesarean birth. Caesarean is named after to cut into the body.
2: It's named after who was to cut into the body?
1: Well, there's medical words that don't mean anything.
2: Jen, why reckon you?
3: Yeah, that's like the Latin word.
2: Okay.
3: Yeah, it means to cut into and to carve, yes.
2: Right.
1: Well, I just said that, Brendan. Why did you need to verify?
2: Did they have caesareans back in those days, though?
1: They did, but I just don't think, you know...
2: It wouldn't have ended well.
1: No, and you cut open a body, your time's up.
2: Like I've seen Caligula. Ooh. Congratulations, Cherie. You've won the jam pack. You will find $250 worth of fuel.
5: Thank you so much,
2: We're putting that in a voucher, Cherie. We're not just putting it in a bag. You're just not getting a bag of fuel, to say you know. We're responsible.
5: You're so awesome.
2: Thank you.
1: Thank you, Cherie.
2: And you too are. If you would like to...
1: You're talking like Yoda, and you too are.
2: If you would like to play the Fast Five, jonesyandamanda.com.au.
1: I've got something that will stop you in your tracks. TikTok Tucker is coming up next.
2: It's Jonesy and Amanda driving you home.
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10: For the Mallee and Low Eastern District today, chance of morning fog and a partly cloudy day, 17. Tomorrow, chance of morning fog and a partly cloudy day, 16. And Saturday, chance of morning fog, sunny afternoon, 18. Overnight for Sunraysia will be a low of 3.
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0: 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Better music and more of it.

0: Hello there, it's Jonesy and Amanda across Australia driving you home this Wednesday afternoon. My cat, the a-hole.
1: I'm not a cat owner, but I know cats can be horrendous a-holes. I saw this woman on socials and, she let her tell the story of her cat.
2: Just brought Clancy home after an extended stay at the emergency vet because a few days ago we got the IKEA pack storage system. And Clancy didn't like it. He didn't like it at all. He didn't like it so much that out of stress and protest, he actually crystallized his urine and blocked his urinary tract. $5,000 later, we're home. We're unblocked. And with a miraculous change of heart, the PAX storage system by IKEA has become Clancy's favorite hangout spot.
1: Oh. So the cat was so anxious and stressed and irritated, it crystallized its own urine. And then after $5,000, it was fine with it. It suddenly liked it.
0: My daughter and her husband, they've inherited a cat. And I went round to their house the other day and it was freezing. I said, oh my God, this house is like ice. And I walked around, closed the back door, the sliding door. And she said, no, the cat's got to get in and out. And I said, no, the cat's either in or out.
1: No, and that's the beginning of a slippery slope.
0: You just don't have the door open. It's freezing.
1: Speaking of a-hole cats, actually, this one is one of my favourites, and we've played this before. I do love it. Remember Pinky, the rescue cat who was up for adoption?
3: Yeah.
4: Hi, this is Pinky. He's a male cat, domestic short hair. He's available for adoption. He's pet of the week, Placer County Animal Shelter. He's a very loving cat.
5: Pinky.
4: Whoa.
5: Whoa.
4: We got a wild cat on our hands.
6: You got him back?
5: Bitch. Use my language.
0: That guy is such a hero.
1: That cat.
0: Standing there with his cat and flexing his arms.
1: Claws and teeth on his inner thigh.
0: I was kind of rooting for the cat.
1: Good on you, Pinky.
0: On your Pinky.
1: Well, Tribal Drum is going to beat for my cat, the a-hole.
4: You got a wild cat on our hands.
0: It's Jonesy and Amanda driving you home for Jam Nation.
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7: For the Mallee and Low Eastern District today, chance of morning fog and a partly cloudy day 17. Tomorrow, chance of morning fog and a partly cloudy day 16. And Saturday, chance of morning fog, sunny afternoon 18. Overnight for Sunraysia will be a low of 3.
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6: For the Mallee and Low Eastern District today, chance of morning fog and a partly cloudy day 17. Tomorrow, chance of morning fog and a partly cloudy day 16. And Saturday, chance of morning fog, sunny afternoon 18. Overnight for Sunraysia will be a low of 3.
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2: Good morning, patchy morning frost and fog and a partly cloudy day for the Valley. 16 for Mildura and Robinvale, Ocean 15. Areas of frost, a patchy morning fog for the Lower Western and a mostly sunny afternoon. 16 for Wentworth, Pooncarry 17, Broken Hill 15. Patchy morning frost and fog and a mostly sunny afternoon for the Riverland. Top of 15 for Renmark. 3-day forecast for St Rasia tomorrow. Chance of morning fog, partly cloudy day 17. Saturday and Sunday exactly the same. Chance of morning fog and a sunny afternoon 17. Overnight for St Rasia, a low of 3. 29 to 6 in Mildura 2.
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0: 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You're with Dave Murray. Great to have your company on The Breakfast Show. Standing in for Dave Burrows. Currently 2 degrees here in Mildura. If you're in bed, don't get up. I'll give you the tip. It's a little bit chilly on the feet. Let's keep Thursday morning on the roll of the great music. Daddy Cool on the way. River 1467, The Breakfast Show.
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0: 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Come back again, Daddy Cool. You at the breakfast show and Dave Most, standing in for Dave Burrows. Hope you're having a warm start to your Thursday morning. Soccer at the moment, England versus Argentina. The semi-final, so you play Spain in the World Cup finale. It's nil all at the moment. Hope you're laying in bed in the warm watching that, or in the lounge room with the heater on. Bon Jovi on the way. The great music continues on your leaders and local, River 1467.
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Standing in for Dave Burrows. 11 away from 6. Your very latest national news, sport and weather is on the way at 6 a.m. on this 16th day of July 2026. Here's police to take you there. 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
2: Good morning with your local news. I'm Andrew Johnston. A joint operation is being held in Mildura this week, targeting offences including drink and drug drivers and those with outstanding warrants. Mildura police teamed up with New South Wales officers as well as the Sheriff's Office on Tuesday. 26 offenders were processed, 17 people paying on-the-spot fines. A search is on for a new CEO for Mildura-based public hospital after Terry Welch's sudden departure. There's been no reason given for his exit, with staff emailed about the news earlier this week. Mr. Welch spent 6 years at the hospital's boss, with work to find his replacement. Matthew Jukes is the interim CEO. New figures show RSV cases have overtaken flu and COVID. Locally, there's been 17 reported cases of flu in comparison to 58 incidents of RSV. A mid-winter report shows more than 720,000 older Australians have received their free RSV jab, compared to 1.7 million in the same age group for the flu shot. Mildura Council is getting ready for this year's Seniors Festival, with the theme being Connect, Create and Celebrate. Mayor Ali Kappa says they're after local groups and organisations to get involved and host free or low-cost events.
3: If you've got any ideas and you think you can contribute, please get in touch. 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
2: Interim Essendon coach Dean Solomon says he's consumed by the role and still hasn't considered whether he wants it full time. If the Broken Hill product doesn't stay on as senior coach next year, he's already said he'll stay involved at the club. He could even work as an assistant under James Hurd if he wins the job. And that's the latest in local news.
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4: Good morning, I'm Rob McLennan. There are fears thousands of Aussies have been impacted by a cyber attack on healthcare provider Partnered Health. It targeted 21 clinics across Australia and has potentially compromised patient medical records and other personal info. The company is now contacting affected patients. One in three Aussie households are struggling with their power bills amid the cost of living crisis. The latest consumer energy report cards also found 62% of us are not switching on the heating or the cooling to save money. Patrick Verray from Energy Consumers Australia says a confusing system is leaving consumers worse off.
5: There are 145,000 different plans, and many consumers just want something simple. 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
4: Iran says seven of its troops have died and many more are wounded in the latest US strikes targeting its military sites. And police in the US have dropped domestic violence charges against the son of Aussie star Paul Hogan.
6: Sport for Anne Webster, your member for Mallee, authorised A. Webster Mildura.
4: 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Midway through the opening half, it's nil all. Former Swans coach John Longmire has spoken about his meeting with Tassie about the coaching role there, telling 360 they're just sussing each other out.
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8: A patchy morning frost and fog for Mallee and a partly cloudy day. 16 for Mildura and Romvale, Oyen 15. Areas of frost and a patchy morning fog for the Lower Western and a mostly sunny afternoon. 16 for Wentworth, Pooncarry 17, Broken Hill 15. And a patchy morning frost and fog for the Riverland and a mostly sunny afternoon. Top of 15 for Renmark. Looking ahead for Sunraysia tomorrow, chance of morning fog, partly cloudy day 17. Saturday and Sunday, exactly the same. Chance of morning fog and a sunny afternoon 17. Overnight for Sunraysia will be a low of 3, 6 past 6. In Nangerlock, 3.
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8: Good morning. You're with Damo, standing in for Dave Burrows. He's on annual leave. 2.6 degrees in Mildura at the moment. Bit of a chilly start to your Thursday. We'll check the weather around this Gate Nation soon, just in case you're getting on a bird and going for a fly into a sunny area, or you're doing a business trip, whatever it is. We'll check the national weather soon. Paul Kelly on the way with Dumb Things, one of his classics. Don't forget Aaron Stevens will be along with On This Day. We'll keep the great music coming in the meantime. Here is Gloria Gaynor. You're live and local on The Breakfast Show right across from Rasia River 1467.

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8: Just checking the weather around this great nation of ours in case you're lucky enough to be going away on a holiday or out of town on business. Adelaide, mostly sunny, 16. Brisbane, sunny and a possible shower, 21. Canberra, cool, 15. Darwin, sunny and 32. Melbourne, partly cloudy, 15. Perth, chance for shower and 23. And Sydney, showers and 18. Lovely day across the nation. Of course, the Mallee today is quite a cool one, in fact. We've got patchy morning frost and partly cloudy day. 16 for Mildura. Shouldn't be too bad. Keep the great music coming. Here's Paul Kelly, Breakfast Show, number 1467.

0: Feeling good, River 1467, the brilliant Paul Kelly. You're on The Breakfast Show with Damo filling in for Dave Burrows. Hope you're having a lovely start to your Thursday. Mildura Cup tomorrow, 17th of July, the 102nd running of the Mildura Cup. Got some adult passes to give away this morning. Keep your ear on the show if you want to go off to the Mildura Cup tomorrow. We'll be doing that between now and 8:30. Aaron Stevens along shortly with On This Day, The Breakfast Show, River 1467.
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6: Hi, it's July 16, the day in 1969 when Apollo 11 with astronauts Commander Neil Armstrong, Buzz Aldrin and Michael Collins was launched from the Kennedy Space Center.
7: We had a
6: liftoff. 3 minutes
7: past the hour.
6: 4 days later, man walked on the moon.
7: It's one small step for man, one giant leap for mankind.
6: Not quite as significant in world-changing events, but the young ones arrived on Australian televisions on this day in 1985.
8: You never told us your mother was a bartender.
9: Well, she was a shoplifter when I knew her.
6: Another significant moment for British television. In 2017, the BBC announced that Jodie Whittaker would become the first female Doctor Who.
10: I eat danger for breakfast.
6: And on that same day, Roger Federer won his record 8th Wimbledon title. Birthdays topping today's list is Australian tennis champion Margaret Court. She's 84. The winner of 24 titles returned to become the first Australian woman to win the Grand Slam.
11: Somebody said, well, you haven't won the Grand Slam yet. Why don't you go for that?
6: Don Burke, who gave us Burke's Backyard, is 79.
12: You've probably seen one of these growing somewhere in the corner.
6: Police drummer Stuart Copeland turned 74, also well known for his film and TV music scores. Dancing sensation, Lord of the Dance, Michael Flatley is 68 today.
13: You just want to dance. I just wanted to dance.
6: 80s star Phoebe Cates turns 63.
14: The only thing that could make me happy would be getting Charles back.
6: Comedy actor Will Ferrell is 59.
15: I mean, it's not crazy to think I can't live to be 245, maybe 300.
6: Former child star Corey Feldman turns 55, teamed up with the other Corey, Corey Haim, for a string of hit movies in the 80s.
16: This is just our cover. 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
6: Rugby league and union champion Wendell Saylor is 52.
17: Wendell Saylor scores in his farewell appearance.
6: And former golfing world number one Aussie Adam Scott celebrates his 46th.
18: Adam Scott.
6: Finally, Grammy Award-winning singer-songwriter Harry Chapin died on this day in 1981, aged just 38.
18: And the cats in the cradle and the silver spoon, little boy blue and the man on the moon.
6: Remembering Harry Chapin on July 16.
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You with Dave May. Great to have your company on The Breakfast Show. Filling in for Dave Burrows. All your very latest local, national news and rural news on the way at 6:30. Be back after that. Tommy James and the Shondells to take you there. 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
1: Morning with your local news. I'm Andrew Johnston. 26 offenders have been processed during a joint operation in Mildura. Local police teamed up with their New South Wales colleagues in the Sheriff's Office to hold the operation on Tuesday. They say 17 offenders paid on-the-spot fines. Police are also urging people to be alert to road conditions during the winter months. The state government is set to make one last offer to Mallee teachers in hopes of avoiding next week's strike. Teachers are demanding a 35% pay rise over 3 years, along with smaller class sizes and more school funding. Opposition leader Jess Wilson is blaming the Education Minister for the stalemate.
2: Ben Carroll fancies himself as the next Premier of Victoria as he tries to roll Jacinta Allen, yet he can't even land a deal with the teachers.
1: Concerns older Australians are missing out on a free RSV shot, while the virus overtaking flu and COVID is the most common winter ailment. There have been 58 reported cases of RSV in Mildura so far this year, but only 17 incidents of flu. The free RSV shot for older Australians became available a few months ago. Mildura Heat are at home this weekend in Big V basketball action. The women take to the court at the Hot House from 6 p.m. Saturday in Division 1 action against Gippsland United, rather. For the men, they'll be taking on Warrnambool in their Division 2 match from 8 p.m. And Dean's in one action against Gippsland United, rather. For the men, they'll be taking on Warrnambool in their Division 2 match from 8 p.m.

0: Day, much more than a family steakhouse. River 1467. National news now.
1: Hi there, I'm Rob McLennan. Well, a major cyber attack has hit Partnered Health, sparking fears sensitive patient info may have been compromised. The company says information like Medicare details, medical records and other sensitive data have been accessed from 21 clinics across the country. It's now contacting affected patients. The PM is selling his plan to create a new Office of AI to coordinate the nation's response to the growing use of artificial intelligence. Anthony Albanese telling 7:30 the tech is here whether we like it or not.
2: We either allow it to take its course without any control or regulation, or we're determined to shape the change.
1: More US strikes on Iranian military targets overnight. Tehran says 7 of its troops have been killed in that action. The Adelaide Crows say they're doing what they can to support Josh Worrell after he was charged over a collision with a pedestrian, the 25-year-old allegedly driving a car that struck a man last week.
3: Sport for Anne Webster, your member for Mallee, authorised A. Webster Mildura.
1: We'll soon know who'll be taking on Spain in the World Cup final. England scoring just a short time ago in its clash with Argentina. England 1-0. In NRL, Broncos coach Michael Maguire is confident his side can match it with the Panthers as Brisbane welcomes back a stack of stars.
4: Well, I can't really remember the last time we've actually had them all together.
1: And Mark McVay will sit down with the Bombers next week as the AFL club continues searching for a new head coach.
0: Rural News Now. For Mildura Ag Supplies.
5: Good morning, I'm Gabrielle Hodson. There's been another H5 bird flu case, this time in WA. The CSIRO Centre for Disease Preparedness says sequencing of the virus couldn't be determined, but WA authorities are treating it as a positive as a precaution. The migratory petrel was found at Lancelin Beach, more than 120 k's north of Perth. The federal department says there's no evidence of any mass mortality events, and there are no detections in poultry or any other types of agriculture. Legal changes are on the way for the nation's truck drivers. Kiara Parker has more.
6: Until now, many laws regarding truck safety and safe driving have been contained in occupational health and safety legislation. That's not changing, but similar laws are also being incorporated into the amended Heavy Vehicle National Law, which kicks in August 1. The National Heavy Vehicle Regulator says there'll be an increased focus on duty of care for drivers and bosses, as well as fitness to drive, with drivers given the crystal clear right to not drive if they're fatigued, mentally drained, or just not up to it. In the meantime, 21 categories of fees and penalties will be reduced, mostly associated with admin breaches. Kiara Parker, National Rural News.
5: The Australian Pesticides and Veterinary Medicines Authority has released a new group of products that have passed registration. They include Bayer herbicide Infinity Ultra, which has been expanded for use in volunteer canola and lentils, as well as weeds such as marshmallow. It's also Bayer's first herbicide registered for optical spot spraying technology. Rural Councils Victoria has welcomed a coalition pledge to spend $5 billion on roads and maintenance as the state heads to the polls in November. But with no indication of exactly where the money will be spent, they want a fair amount spent in country Victoria. Deputy Chair Kate Makin says old, weak and damaged country bridges also need a decent cash injection as trucks and emergency vehicles are heavier than they used to be.
7: The government reported earlier this year that they're going from 20 bridges in their program down to 7 bridges for the 26-27 program. And this is strengthening and replacement works for bridges. And we feel that this is a fundamental flaw and that they should be continuing to replace at least 20 bridges in a year because they are vitally important.
5: The Crucifilli government is handing over cash to boost tourism in northwest Queensland and help communities still recovering from the drought. Money's going to 11 events, including the Mount Isa Mines Rodeo, Julia Creek Dirt and Dust Festival, Outback by the Sea Festival and Festival of Outback Skies. The state government says the events put heads in beds. And a New South Wales farmer has been given a new insight into the growth of his lambs, watching them gain a kilo a week with a new type of scales that can be used in a paddock. West Wyalong's Daryl Kitto has told Stock and Land OptiWay was way easier, with any dips in growth alerting him to worms weeks before symptoms were visible. He can also weigh an animal at the start and end of the day. The scales were developed in Armidale and effectively allow the sheep to weigh themselves by placing their front feet on the scales as they lick a salt or molasses block.

0: And that's the state of the country. I'm Gabriel Hodson. Good morning.
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2: A patchy morning, frost and fog for the Mallee and the partly cloudy day, 16 for Mildura and Robinvale, Oyen 15. Areas of frost, a patchy morning fog for the Lower Western and a mostly sunny afternoon. 16 for Wentworth, Pooncarry 17, Broken Hill 15. Patchy morning frost and fog for the Riverland, a mostly sunny afternoon, a top of 15 for Renmark. 3-day forecast for Sunraysia tomorrow, chance of morning fog, partly cloudy day 17. Saturday and Sunday, exactly the same, chance of morning fog and a mostly sunny afternoon 17. Overnight for Sunraysia will be a low of 3, 24 to 7 in Mildura 3.
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2: Good morning, you're with Damo. Standing in for Dave Burrows, who's on 10 days annual leave. 1 week nearly down, another one to go. Love the breakfast show. Hope you're having a lovely start to your Thursday morning. Currently 3 degrees in Mildura. Tad chilly. Early bird challenge on the way. All thanks to Geronimo Labour Hire. Be the first correct call through. Put yourself in a draw for a chance to pick up a $100 voucher to be spent out at Mildura Kitchen and Bar at Merbein. Keep the great music coming in the meantime. Early bird challenge soon. Here is Jerry Rafferty with the signature hit. 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
5: 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They're looking for drillers, off-siders, traffic controllers, road construction and maintenance. If you're looking for work, they're the people to see. Now, I've got a riddle this morning. The Early Bird Challenge question is, what do the letter T and an island have in common? 5023 1467 to give you the answer. Put yourself in that draw for a chance to pick up that $100 voucher to be spent out at Mildura Kitchen and Bar. The question is, what do the letter T and an island have in common? 5023 1467 to give it a go. Jump on the phone, we're going to play it next. Here's Madonna.

0: feeling good. Remember 1467, Madonna, Like a Prayer. You with Tomo, great to have your company on The Breakfast Show, filling in for Dave Burrows on annual leave. The early bird challenge all for Geronimo Labour Hire. The question was this morning, it was a riddle, what do the letter T and an island have in common? Now, Roz was on the phone, she had to leave because she had to take another phone call. What do the letter T and an island have in common? She smacked it in one. They're both in the middle of water. She's put herself in that drawer for a chance to pick up a $100 gift card to be spent at a Muldara kitchen and bar at Merbein. If you're looking for work, Geronimo Labour Hire, the people to see, especially in mining explorations or civil work, currently looking for drillers, off-siders, traffic controllers, road construction and maintenance. Just Google geronimolabourhire.com.au. Back tomorrow morning. Lucky fiver on the way. That's worth a handy $200 this week. We'll check that number shortly.
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1: Good morning with your local news. I'm Andrew Johnston. Mildura-based public hospital CEO Terry Welch has quietly left the job. Staff emailed about Mr. Welch's immediate departure earlier this week with no reason given as to why he left. He was in the role for 6 years. A search has begun for his replacement. The hospital website has Matthew Dukes as the interim CEO. Spring Streaks set to put a revised offer to the Mallee's teachers in a last-ditch bid to prevent next Thursday's strike. The last offer of an up to 32% pay rise over the next 3 years was rejected, with the union demanding a 35% bump. Minister Harriet Shing is hopeful they'll sort something out.
2: We do want to see a resolution to these matters. Government bargains in good faith. We make sure that we continue to engage.
1: Expressions of interest are still open for this year's Seniors Festival, which is happening in October. Mayor Ali Kappas says this year's theme is Connect, Create, Celebrate.
3: We just want to hear from any organisations that might be interested in running an information session or some sort of tutorials that might be gardening or crafts or can teach about learning opportunities or do tours.
1: Expressions close at the end of the month. A big night at the Hothouse for the Mildura Heat men and women on Saturday night. The men will be taking on Warrnambool from 8 p.m. in their Division 2 clash. The women start the night from 6 in their Division 1 match against Gippsland United. And former Broken Hill footballer Dean Solomon hasn't changed his stance on potentially becoming Essendon's full-time coach. He says his focus is solely on the playing group and Sunday's clash with a hot-formed Giants.
4: The focus is trying to produce a competitive football team at the moment, and that's where I'm really deeply invested in that. And at the moment, we're not producing what we need to produce, what we should be producing. We're not playing at the level that we expect.
1: And that's the latest in local news.
0: Sunraysia Bread and Butter Bakery. 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
5: Hello, I'm Rob McLennan. Medical records and sensitive information from partnered health clinics across the country have been caught up in a cyber attack. It's feared test results and Medicare info at 21 clinics may have been exposed. The company securing a court order to stop the data from being shared. The death toll from a fire at a Bangkok bar has risen to 32, including four members of a band that was playing at the time. Another 30 people are in hospital, half of them in intensive care. Anthony Albanese says the new Office of AI will help Australia make the most of artificial intelligence, telling 7:30 the technology isn't going away.
6: We need to seize the opportunities that come with it, shape it so it is in Australia's interests.
5: Our major airports will be hit by protests today as some Qantas staff walk off the job over what they say are dangerous working conditions. The union says one groundwork contractor's reported 400 safety matters in a month.
7: Sport for Anne Webster, your member for Mallee, authorised A. Webster Mildura.
5: A sensational World Cup semi-final is going right down to the wire this morning. Argentina bagging two goals in the last 15 minutes. Now leading England 2-1. The winner of this morning's match takes on Spain in Monday's final. Former AFL coach John Longmire's describing his meeting with Tasmania as a fact-finding mission. There are reports the Devils also have their eye on Freo's Alex Pearce. And in NRL, Sharks prop Toby Rudolph looks like he may ink a 12-month extension at Cronulla after rejecting a long-term deal from Super League club Catalan's Dragons.
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8: A patchy morning frost and fog for the Mallee and a partly cloudy day, 16 for Mildura and Robinvale, only in 15. Areas of frost, patchy morning fog for the Lower Western and a mostly sunny afternoon, 16 for Wentworth, Pooncurry 17, Broken Hill 15. Patchy morning frost and fog for the Riverland and a mostly sunny afternoon, top of 15 for Renmark. 3-day forecast for Sunraysia tomorrow, chance of morning fog, partly cloudy day, 17. Saturday and Sunday, exactly the same. Chance of morning fog and a sunny afternoon, 17. Overnight for Sunraysia will be a low of 3, 5 past 7 in Merbein, 4.
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8: Good morning, you're with Damo filling in for Dave Burrows. He's on a 10-day annual leave, well-earned break. Hope you're having a lovely start to your Thursday morning, 3.6 degrees here in St. Rosia. A little bit of a chilly one. Hope you got the heater on. Let's keep it moving along. Celebrations book banjos on the way soon. Keep the great music coming. Always on The Breakfast Show, here's Moroda and Oki. Live and local right across the range, you've just coming live on a Thursday morning. Patchy morning frost and fog and a partly cloudy day for the valley. Hope you got a good one planned. River 1467.

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1: It's that time of the morning, all thanks to Banjo's Bakery. 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Janet, happy birthday, 50th. You only turned 51, Janet. Make sure you have a great day out at the Angelock. Take care. You're now in the draw for a chance to pick up the Banjo's Bakery Cafe platter. It's a ripper. It's a smoko room job. Family gathering. I'll tell you what, it's too much for one person. All thanks to Banjo's Bakery. Back tomorrow morning. Let's keep the great music coming on The Breakfast Show. Blondie on the way soon. 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
1: 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We'll catch up with Jamie Lanyon before 8 o'clock this morning. The 102nd running of the Mildura Cup tomorrow. We'll speak to Jamie before 8 o'clock. We'll keep the great music coming in the meantime. Here's Blondie, River 1467, The Breakfast Show.

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All standing in for Dave Burrows for 10 days, a well-earned annual leave. I hope you're having a lovely one, Dave. National news, sport and weather, and local news on the way at 7:30. 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
1: Good morning with Your Local News. I'm Andrew Johnston. 26 offenders have been processed as part of an operation in Mildura that has seen local police on the Victorian side of the border team up with their colleagues on the New South Wales side, as well as with the Sheriff's Office as part of an operation on Tuesday. 17 offences paid on-the-spot fines as part of said operation. Police also making sure to urge people to follow road conditions during the winter months. There is a search for a new CEO of the Mildura-based public hospital after Terry Welch suddenly departed from the role. No reason has been given as to why he's exited the role. Staff were emailed about the news earlier this week. It comes after 6 years with Mr. Welch in charge of the hospital, and work is now underway to find his replacement, Matthew Jukes stepping in as the interim CEO. Expressions of interest are still continuing for the Seniors Festival in October. Mayor Ali Kappa says the theme is Connect, Create, Celebrate.
2: We just want to hear from any organisations that might be interested in running an information session or some sort of tutorials that might be gardening or crafts or can teach about learning opportunities or do tours.
1: You have through until the end of the month to make an expression. Mildura Heat are back in the hothouse this weekend in Big V Basketball. The women starting the way off at 6 p.m. on Saturday in a Division 1 clash against Gippsland United. Then the men are on court up against Warrnambool in Division 2. That's starting at 8 p.m. And Dean Solomon says he's consumed by his current role as a coach of the Bombers and hasn't started thinking about the full-time job. The Broken Hill product already saying that if he doesn't get the senior job next year, he wants to stay involved with the club, including potentially working as an assistant coach under former coach and teammate James Hurd if he were to receive the full-time job. And that's the latest in local news.
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3: Rob McLennan. Monday's World Cup final will be fought out between Argentina and Spain after England fell at the last hurdle in this morning's semi-final. I'll have more in sport in just a moment. Aussie cancer researchers are steps closer to human trials of a groundbreaking cancer therapy after receiving almost $18 million in federal funding. The team at Melbourne's Peter Mac Centre say the treatments had nearly a 100% success rate in wiping out some tumours in mice. And new reports found more than one in five households are going without essentials just to cover their power bills. Energy Consumers Australia says that includes things like medical treatments or skipping rent or mortgage payments. Paul Hogan's son, who was arrested over domestic violence allegations in May, is in the clear after prosecutors in LA decided not to pursue the case. They say a review of the case against 28-year-old Chance Hogan has led to all charges being withdrawn.
4: Sport for Anne Webster, your member for Mallee, authorised A. Webster Mildura.
3: Argentina has knocked England out of the World Cup 2-1 this morning, the Poms leading 1-0 in the first half before their opponents found the back of the net twice in the last 15 minutes. Argentina now faces Spain in Monday's final. Ahead of tonight's NRL clash with the Broncos, Ivan Cleary says he has no interest in taking on the Blues' top job at the same time as coaching Penrith.
5: That's very humbling, but no, I'm fully focused on the job at hand the rest of this year and next year.
3: And former Bomber Mark McVeigh will be interviewed about the vacant coaching position next week.
0: 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For Good Deal Tyres, 504 to 510 Benetook Avenue, Mildura.
6: Patchy morning fog, frost and fog for the valley in a partly cloudy day. 16 for Mildura and Romwell, only in 15. Areas of frost and a patchy morning fog for the Lower Western and a mostly sunny afternoon. 16 for Wentworth, Pooncarry 17, Broken Hill 15. Patchy morning frost and fog for the Riverland and a mostly sunny afternoon, a top of 15 for Renmark. 3-day forecast for Sunraysia tomorrow. Patchy morning frost and fog for the Riverland and a mostly sunny afternoon, a top of 15 for Renmark. 3-day forecast for Sunraysia tomorrow,

By reverse the verse, all thanks to Harvey Norman. Be the first caller through. Put yourself into a draw to pick up a $100 gift card to be spent with their friends out on 15th Street. Also catch up with Jamie Lanyon from the Mildura Racing Club. The 102nd running of the Mildura Cup tomorrow. 11:30 first race. We'll give away a double pass after that. We'll keep the great music coming in the meantime. Here is the brilliant Billy Joel. Live and local on The Breakfast Show across the Rasia. Reverse the verse next. All thanks to Harvey Norman. River 1467.

0: Asia's leaders and local river 1467 Billy Joel. You at Damo on the Breakfast Show, filling in for Dave Burrows. It's that time of the day. It's time to play Reverse the Verse.
1: Think you know your music backwards? 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
0: That's right, it's that time of the day. Reverse the Verse for Harvey Norman. Be the first correct caller through. Put yourself into that draw to pick up a $100 gift card to be spent with their friends on 15th Street. What do you reckon this verse could be? What song?

0: 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Jump on the phone. We're going to play that next.
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7: Reverse verse, all thanks to Harvey Norman. Here is today's verse. I did have Chris on the phone. I reckon Chris might be trying to dodge boss on the way to work. She was on the money, though. She actually said, is it Crown House weather with you? Let's have a look. Summer on the money. Chris, you're in the draw. She also says it's a tad chilly outside. And I mean, yeah, I reckon it might be. It's about 3 degrees in Sunraysia at the moment. Chris, you're in the draw. It was Crowd House weather with you. Your chance to pick up that $100 gift card to be spent with their friends at Harvey Norman. About to catch up with Jamie Lanyon, the 102nd running of the Mildura Cup tomorrow. We'll talk with Jamie shortly. He's in excess.

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0: Feeling good, River 1467, original Sin in Excess, one of their original big hits. You're with Dave May, great to be company on The Breakfast Show, standing in for Dave Burrows. The 102nd running of the Mildura Cup tomorrow, Sandalong Park and Mildura Racecourse. CEO, track manager of Sandalong Park, Jamie Lanyon, has been good enough to join us this morning on the program. We'll find out a bit more about the 102nd running tomorrow. Good morning, Jamie. Great to have you on the program.
1: Hi, how are we?
0: Oh, I'm good, mate. I'm not as busy as you. The 102nd running of the Mildura Cup this Friday. That's an amazing effort, isn't it?
1: It is. The club's been around for a little bit longer. We've missed a few cups through wars and floods and that like that, but no, we're pretty proud of the fact that we've holding our 102nd running the cup.
0: I was going to say, the club's actually older than 102, isn't it? Yeah.
1: Yeah, no, it's probably been 120 years old, just with wars and things and no cups, and early on we didn't do cups. But yeah, it's been at the current place since the 1960s with grass tracks, and before that it was dirt track.
0: It's an amazing place out there out on Sandalong Avenue. The 102nd running Friday, how are your pre-ticket sales going?
1: The corporate sales are going really, really well. We're above last year and stuff like that. And then your general admissions, people rock up on the day. It depends on the weather, but it looks like it's going to be 17, no breeze, perfect day. So we're expecting a really good crowd.
0: Yeah, actually, I had a look at the forecast just before we jumped on the phone. It looks like it should be a nice day for this time of year. What's your field look like? Yeah, they don't come out till later today, don't they? The actual field and the numbers in your field?
1: Yeah, nominations came out yesterday. There was 360 nominations for 8 races, which is a record for us.
0: Yeah.
1: But the actual final acceptance come out 9 o'clock tomorrow morning, so we'll have a better idea then. So we're expecting full fields across the board.
0: I was about to say, 360-odd, that's got to be a record, Jamie, doesn't it? What's the interest? How come the interest has spiked like that?
1: I think the rest of Victoria, the racetracks are very, very wet.
0: Yeah.
1: And ours is not wet. It's a soft five, so it's going to be our perfect racing for Friday. And I think people are just looking for that nice, firm track.
0: So a lot of the weather that's gone around St. Asia in the last 2 weeks, we had 60-odd mil out near that had a racetrack, and it hasn't copped that much out there. Or have you got a good drainage system?
1: No, we copped about 30 mil, but with the winter racing, we make sure that we don't water beforehand. So if we don't get the rain, we water. If we do get the rain, it's perfect. So 3 weeks out, we got that rain that had a copped, and not quite as much, and it was actually just topped our track off perfectly.
0: Well, the soft five's pretty nice. That's a pretty good racetrack, isn't it?
1: It is. We're most racetracks at the moment around Victoria on heavy eights and nines. So no, we're very happy with the way the track's presenting.
0: Plus, you've also got that reputation anyway. So, gates open, 10 a.m. Friday morning, the first race at 11:30?
1: Other way around, 11:30, the gates open.
0: Yep.
1: And the first race is around 12:30, 1 o'clock.
0: The full race program. It's always a great day at the Mildura Cup, Jamie. Hopefully it'll be 17, not a cloud in the sky for you.
1: Oh, that's what we're looking forward to. All indications are it's going to be a perfect day. It's racing and a perfect day for the crowds.
0: So plenty of general admission tickets left. You just get them at the gate, don't you?
1: That's correct, yes. It's $20 for adults, $15 for concession, and kids under 18 with an adult can get in free. And there's plenty of free kids activities for them as well, so we encourage everyone to get along.
0: I was about to say, you've got heaps of kids activities. Under 18, free, accompanied by an adult. That's a really good deal.
1: Yeah, and then we obviously race again Saturday as well, which is sort of free entry with a gold coin donation going to the hospital foundation. So racing, we believe it's a family event and a family affair. So we've got jumping castles for the kids, pony rides, face painting, plenty for them to do, so it's good fun.
0: So you pick up the same field again the next day. Most of them stay over and do tours, or a completely different setup?
1: Completely different setup. So a lot of the trainers stay, but they just have different horses.
0: Exactly right. So I thought you don't want to run a gallop of 2 days in a row, do you? So, mate, it's tuning up to be a great Mildura Cup again. 102nd running. I reckon you'll be looking to put your feet up at about 5 p.m. Friday afternoon, though.
1: More like 5 p.m. Saturday afternoon after 2 days. Friday, you sort of quick clean up to turn around and get it all going again for Saturday. No, but you wouldn't do it if you don't love it, so I love the racing industry, so it's good.
0: Yeah, no, Jamie, it's always good to walk into the gates and see everything finished. There's always people behind it making it happen. May it be a huge success, and let's hope the Friday and the Saturday is a great weekend. We get some really nice weather for you. Thanks for joining me, mate. It's been great to catch up with you.
1: No problem, thank you, and welcome everyone out to the track on Friday and Saturday.
0: Jamie Lanyon, 102nd running of the Mildura Cup tomorrow. If you're after a double adult pass, 5023 1467, first caller in's got it. Jump on the phone. They're yours if you're first.
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1: Good morning with your local news. I'm Andrew Johnston. Mildura-based Public Hospital is on the look for a new CEO after Terry Welsh left the position. Staff receiving an email earlier this week confirming Mr. Welsh's immediate departure. No reason was given as to why he left. It comes after he spent 6 years in the role. Matthew Duke's currently acting as interim CEO for the hospital. The state government set to make one last offer to keep Mallee teachers from striking next week. Teachers have been demanding a 35% pay rise over 3 years, along with smaller class sizes and more school funding. Jess Wilson, the leader of the opposition, says the education minister is responsible for the stalemate.
2: Ben Carroll fancies himself as the next Premier of Victoria as he tries to roll Jacinta Allen, yet he can't even land a deal with the teachers.
1: Concerns that older Australians aren't getting their free RSV shot as the virus overtakes both the flu and COVID for the most common winter ailment. It's been 58 reported cases of RSV in Mildura so far this year. Only 17 incidents of flu have been recorded. The free RSV shot for older Australians has been available for a few months. Mildura Council is getting ready for the Seniors Festival, the theme for the year Connect, Create, Celebrate. Mayor Ali Kappas says local groups and organisations are able to get involved and host events if they want to be a part.
3: If you've got any ideas and you think you can contribute, please get in touch. Expressions of interest close on Friday the 31st of July and you can go to mildura.vic.gov.au. /positive aging, or just give council a call.
1: Dean Solomon says the full-time job at Essendon isn't what he's thinking about at the moment. The Bombers having met with James Hird this week, but the interim coach, who is originally a Broken Hill product, says he's yet to speak with the club's CEO, Tim Roberts.
4: At some stage, Timmy will come and give me a tap on the shoulder and we'll sit down. That hasn't happened yet, so I do expect that will happen in the next sort of couple of weeks, but very soon. So yeah, I honestly, that's the honest truth. I'm not burying or hiding anything there. Just haven't had that conversation with him yet.
1: And that's the latest in local news.
0: Swine and dine at Hog's Breath Cafe. Much more than a family steakhouse. River 1467. National news now.
5: Good morning, I'm Robert Clennon. One in three Aussie households are struggling with their power bills amid a cost of living crisis. The latest Consumer Energy Report card has also found 62% of households are not switching on heating or cooling to save money. Patrick Verray from Energy Consumers Australia says a confusing system is leaving consumers worse off.
6: There are 145,000 different plans and many consumers just want something simple. 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
5: An 8-hour strike beginning today at BHP's Port Hedland Export Terminal will cost the economy millions. It's the first time there's been industrial action at the big Australian's iron ore sector since 2000. More than 400 workers will down tools in protest at BHP's refusal to come up with a better pay deal. Iran says seven of its soldiers have been killed and many more wounded in the latest US airstrikes. And police in the United States have dropped domestic violence charges against the son of Aussie movie star Paul Hogan.
7: Sport for Anne Webster, your member for Mallee, authorise A. Webster Mildura.
5: Argentina will face Spain in the FIFA World Cup final after downing England 2-1 this morning. Anthony Gordon scored for the Poms in the 55th minute, but goals from Enzo Fernandez and Lautaro Martinez sealed victory for Argentina. Former Swans coach John Longmires told 360 his meeting with Tassie about the vacant coaching role was just a sussing out exercise.
8: We had a discussion and I generally describe it as a fact-finding mission.
5: And Jerome Luai set to pick up $3 million in tax-free third-party deals when he starts at PNG.
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9: Patchy morning frost and fog and a partly cloudy day for the Mallee. 16 for Mildura and Robinvale, Oyen 15. Areas of frost and patchy morning fog for the Lower Western and a mostly sunny afternoon. 16 for Wentworth, Pooncarry 17, Broken Hill 15. Patchy morning frost and fog and a mostly sunny afternoon for the Riverland. Top of 15 for Renmark. 3-day forecast for Sunraysia tomorrow. Chance of morning fog, partly cloudy day 17. Saturday and Sunday, exactly the same. Chance of morning fog and a sunny afternoon 17. Overnight for Sunraysia will be low of 3. 5 past 8 in Merbein, 3.
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9: Good morning, everybody. Welcome to the Breakfast Show. Standing in for Dave Burrows, who's on annual leave. Tad chilly this morning in Mildura, 2.7 as I speak. Hope you got your socks on, the heater going. Secret Sound on the way. $885 to play for this morning. That'll warm you up. We'll keep the great music coming. Little River Van shortly. Tom Elliott isn't doing what Tom Elliott does at 8:30, but Secret Sound soon. Hope you've got a great day planned. Live and local across Enrosia, The Breakfast Show, River 1467. 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

0: Good number 1467 LRB. How big a hit was that in the late 70s? She was Damo on the Breakfast Show. Great to have your company on a Thursday morning. If you're just coming to life, it's a little bit chilly outside. Make sure you got the socks on. What have we got? 2.7 at the moment in St. Rasia in Mildura. Well, it is winter time. And it's also that time of the day. It's time to play the secret sound.
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0: 885 smackaroos up for grabs this morning. What do you reckon this could be? 5023 1467. To give it a whirl. No crazy, no silly answer. The crazy silly one could be the sound. 5023 1467. To give it a go. Jump on the old Odie clone. We're going to play that next.
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0: All thanks to the beautiful Euston Club Resort, Nixon Street, Euston. $885 on the table this morning. Got Ray first. Good morning, Ray. Hope you're well.
15: Yeah, fine. Thanks, Dana. How are you?
0: Yeah, good. Hope the toes have defrosted. What do you reckon this sound could be?
15: I reckon he might be using one of those Benton inhalers.
0: Whoa. Good guess, Ray. Unfortunately, not the one we're after.
15: Okay, I'll keep guessing.
0: Back to drawing board. Thanks for calling in. Have a great Thursday.
15: All right, mate. Thanks.
0: Good morning, Marjorie.
16: Morning, Damien. How are you?
0: Yeah, very good. I hope you're well. I'd be even better if I could put $885 in your back pocket. What do you reckon this could be?
16: Well, could it be someone getting their hairy legs waxed for the first time?
0: We just edited it out the screaming, Marjorie.
16: That's
0: I haven't had that one. That's a really good guess, but unfortunately not the one we're after.
16: Okay, no worries.
0: You have a good one, Marjorie. Thanks for calling in. I reckon I'd be hooting and hollering if it was me. River 1467, Secret Sound, you're live there with Damo. Who have I got?
17: Jan from Mildura.
0: G'day, Jan. What do you reckon this sound is?
17: Are you somebody fanning paper before they put it in the copier?
0: Oh, good guess as well. Unfortunately, not the one we're after neither.
17: Oh, okay, bye.
0: Have a good one.
17: Yep.
0: Secret Sound, you're live there with Damo. Who have I got?
13: You've got Gail here, Damo.
0: G'day, Dale. What do you reckon this sound is?
13: Is it the noise those digital air inflators make at the servo?
0: Oh, that's a good guess too. No, unfortunately, Dale, it's not, but thanks for trying.
13: No worries. Bye.
0: Have a good one. Secret sound, you're live there with Damo. Who have I got?
18: John, Damo.
0: Okay, John, what's this sound?
18: I think your radiator's overheating.
0: Oh, gee whiz. Nah, unfortunately, it's not, John, but that's a good guess.
18: No worries. Thanks, mate.
0: Have a good one, mate.
18: You too.
0: You can take all them off your list. We're heading to a jackpot. It's a toughie. Going once, going twice.
19: There's no cash here. Here, there's no cash.
0: Yep, here there's no cash. It grows $890 tomorrow morning in the breakfast show. 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
1: Morning with your local news. I'm Andrew Johnston. A joint police operation in Mildura has targeted offences including drink and drug driving and taking down those with outstanding warrants. It's saying Mildura police team up with their New South Wales counterparts as well as the Sheriff's Office on Tuesday. 26 offenders were processed, 17 people paying on-the-spot fines as a result. Spring Street will make one last push to Mallee's teachers in order to avoid a strike next week. The last offer of up to 32% over 3 years was rejected, with the union demanding a 35% bump. Minister Harriet Shing hopeful that something will get sorted before a strike takes place.
2: We do want to see a resolution to these matters. Government bargains in good faith. We make sure that we continue to engage.
1: New figures show that RSV is now more common than flu and COVID. 17 reported cases of flu in the Mallee so far this year, comparing to 58 incidents of RSV. A midwinter report is showing more than 720,000 older Australians have had their free RSV jab, but that compares to 1.7 million in the same age group who have had the flu shot. A big night at the Hothouse for the Mildura Heat men and women on Saturday night. The men taking on Warrnambool from 8pm and then the women up against Gippsland United from 6pm in their Big V clashes at the Hothouse. Former Broken Hill footballer Dean Solomon says that he hasn't changed his stance about Essendon's full-time job. He says right now his only focus is on the current role as interim coach ahead of a clash with a red-hot Giants side on Sunday.
3: The focus is trying to produce a competitive football team at the moment, and that's where I'm really deeply invested in that. And at the moment, we're not producing what we need to produce, what we should be producing. We're not playing at the level that we expect.
1: And that's the latest in local news.

0: says a determination will be made following the formal conclusion of the legal process, including any appeal. In finance, our dollar trading at 70.11 US.
1: Sport for Anne Webster, your member for Mallee, authorised A. Webster Mildura.
0: English hearts have been broken right around the world following two Lionel Messi assists in 7 minutes in the FIFA World Cup semi-final. Argentina winning 2-1 to book a place in the final against Spain. And John Longmire has described his meeting with Tasmania about the Devils coaching job as nothing more than a fact-finding mission. That's the latest news and sport.
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3: Patchy morning frost and fog and a partly cloudy day for the Mallee, 16 for Mildura and Robinvale, Ocean 15. Areas of frost and patchy morning fog for the Lower Western, mostly sunny afternoon, 16 for Wentworth, Pooncarry 17, Broken Hill 15, and patchy morning frost and fog for the Riverland, mostly sunny afternoon, top of 15 for Renmark.
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0: supply. They just buy power from the grid like everybody else does. But the Prime Minister wants data centres to essentially have their own power stations next door and to feed excess power they don't use for managing data into the grid. I don't know how that's going to work. I mean, there's a data centre plan for Port Melbourne. Does that mean Port Melbourne's going to have a new power station built down there? That's one issue. But arguably the bigger issue that the Prime Minister is worried about at the Labor Party conference where he gave a speech is the threat to jobs. Now, he said, big business, you're on notice, you know, we are not going to allow AI to take people's jobs. Now, I'll take calls on this, 1-3-3-6-9-3. We are very early in the AI revolution. It's been around, I mean, I think ChatGPT was released just under 3 years ago. And thus far it's been, at first it was something to make funny pictures and weird songs and stuff like that. Now it's being used to make low-budget, low-grade movies that get released on social media. It's being used to write songs. And according to some people, it will soon be taking professional white-collar jobs, lawyer jobs, accountant jobs, architect jobs, that sort of thing. I don't know. Every technological revolution in human history has cost some people jobs. But most of them have created more jobs than the jobs they got rid of. But again, you know, at the dawn of the automobile, you know, 130-odd years ago, you know, if your business was making saddles or stagecoaches and things like that, because that's how people got around, well, you were displaced by the invention of the car. Now, no one was saying that we have to preserve, or back then, we had to preserve the jobs of people who made saddles for a living so we could all ride horses. Or going back a couple of hundred years when weaving and spinning machines were invented and the people who used to do it by hand got upset. Well, that was the Industrial Revolution. I don't know that the Prime Minister can promise that no jobs will be lost to AI. I just think businesses will look at AI and say, well, you know what? If AI can do it better and 24 hours a day and cheaper, well, then we'll use AI to do the jobs that maybe humans used to do. And the rest of us just have to hope that other jobs are created. 1-3-3-6-9-3, mornings at 3aw.com.au. Also going back to our power supply, there's a big debate going on. And I want to get stuck into the debate today with a group called the Smart Energy Council. Now, particularly in Europe, but in plenty of other parts of the world, it is quite common to burn household rubbish to generate electricity. The thinking goes like this. If you just bury the rubbish in the ground, eventually it rots and it creates methane, which just goes into the atmosphere, and that's a greenhouse gas, and we don't get anything for it. If, however, you burn the rubbish in a controlled environment, it will create excess heat. You can use the heat to turn a turbine, create steam, turn a turbine and create electricity. We don't do much of that in Australia. There is a lot of opposition to burning rubbish to create electricity. And I've got to say, I don't understand it. The rubbish is going to be created. There's no way in our modern lives we don't have any rubbish. Most of the rubbish that we create ends up in landfill, where it's just literally chucked into a hole in the ground. Why not use it to generate electricity? Anyway, this group, the Smart Energy Council, we'll speak with them later on the program, they say that we cannot regard burning rubbish as renewable energy. Well, that is a stupid way of looking at it. If we do burn rubbish, which we're going to create anyway, and we therefore burn less coal, surely that's a good thing. 133-693 mornings at 3aw.com.au. Also, before we go to calls today, we're going to speak to a Liberal Party senator who has the carriage of this later on. The Liberal Party is very worried. It is worried because it is not quite sure what it stands for any longer and what it should do to get people to vote for it again. Now, on the left, you know, obviously we've got the Liberal Party's old enemy, the Labor Party. But now on the right, we've got Pauline Hanson's One Nation, which is as popular, if not more popular, than the Liberals. So if the Liberals go more right-wing, people say, well, I'm going to vote One Nation because I trust them more. And if they go to left-wing, people say, oh, well, that's Labor's territory, I'll vote for them. Now, the Liberals they've got a questionnaire going out to all their MPs saying, what should we do? Should we have gender quotas to get more women into Parliament? Should we embrace multiculturalism more? How do we attract younger voters? What do we think about climate change? There's even a section of this that says in the old days, people tended to get more conservative as they got older, so would naturally start voting Liberals beyond the age of, I don't know, 35 or 40. Apparently that's no longer the case. What about the housing crisis? You know, Labor, despite the fact its tax changes, I think, were misguided and not argued prior to the budget, appears to have won the support of younger people for at least trying to do something about the housing crisis. So what do the Libs do? Is it gender quotas? Is it multiculturalism? Is it rebranding? Is it embracing climate change? Remember, Malcolm Turnbull wanted to do that 10 years ago. Is it building more houses? We'll take your ideas. We're going to speak to Liberal Senator James McGrath, who is in charge of presenting ideas to reform his party. 133693, mornings at 3aw.com.au. Let's go to some calls. Craig joins us. Craig, good morning.
1: Good morning. How are you?
0: Not bad, Craig.
1: I just listened to your comment a few minutes ago about how the teachers should take their students' welfare into consideration when they have strikes and everything. Having been in that position, having taught now for about 16 years, I can tell you one thing right now, is that is the boss's main weapon against any teacher action. It's the first thing they come up with, oh, but what about the students? You've got to look after the students. So everything you do and everything you strive for hits that hurdle before it hits anything else.
0: Yeah, but I've presented a compromise. The compromise is we just had 2 to 3 weeks of holidays. Why not just have a protest up at the steps of Parliament House during the school holidays?
1: And exactly how much impact would that have on the school if you did that?
0: Well, all right, but what I'm saying is it seems to me you could do that and, you know, the politicians would take notice, but the point is you're prepared to sacrifice students' day at school and their parents who have to stay home and take care of them.
1: Yeah, but that's like, so that'd be the same thing as saying we're going to have a jockey strike and we'll have the jockey strike on a Monday when there's no horse races. It's going to have no impact whatsoever.
0: So do you support, like, environmental protesters who shut down the West Gate Bridge a couple of years ago, like at peak hour? That's a good thing, is it?
1: If you're going to do something which teachers don't want to do, which is strike, but they've run out of every other option, then the thing you are going to set out to do should have an impact if it's going to be worthwhile.
0: Yeah, Craig, and thank you for the call. To say they've run out of every option, I think is not true, okay? A pay deal, which, by the way, was recommended by the Australian Education Union, was presented a few weeks ago, and it was within, you know, a bee's proverbial of what teachers said they wanted. It wasn't like they were being offered nothing. They were offered 31%, and people said, no, we want 35%. So all I'm saying is you could graduate things. You don't have to go the nuclear option of forcing kids to have a day off school. Have a protest during the holidays. Jackie, hello.
2: Good morning. thank you to the previous caller, Craig, for your support. I'm a teacher. I'm absolutely infuriated by your comments, Tom. When are we going to get the respect that we deserve? Good teaching is based on goodwill, and it's not acceptable. We're overworked, underpaid. The agreement that was endorsed by the AEU did not clearly listen to what its members were saying. Okay, the media portrays it that it sounds as it's a great pay deal, but it's the conditions that we're fighting for. It's the reduction in class sizes. It's the consideration for graduate teachers and teacher retention. How are we going to keep teachers in the profession if these workload additives are absolutely not addressed?
0: Well, okay, on class sizes, what do you want the class size reduced to, or what do you want the maximum class size to be?
2: So currently it sits at roughly 26 students, but there can be compensations and negotiations made. But of those 26 students, Tom, there are a lot of students with additional needs and learning diagnoses, which us teachers are not trained to meet with or adhere to, because it's, you know, a requirement. There needs to be special education. It's just abhorrent. Honestly, unless you've stepped foot in a classroom and you can say that you've taught a class for a few days, I don't think you're qualified or, reputable to be commenting on our industrial.
0: So only teachers can talk about teaching, like a parent of a student at school has no opinion on the matter.
2: They absolutely can. But
0: you just said I can't. You just said I can't. You said I'm not reputable.
2: Well, that's right. You're not, because you haven't been in a classroom.
0: Right. That's so the mere fact I spent 13 years at school and have now had a daughter at school for about 12 years now, that doesn't give me any opinion whatsoever.
2: You can have your opinion, but you're a parent and a student, not a teacher.
0: All right. Thank you, Jackie. Well, there you go. Only teachers can talk about teaching. 133693 at 14 to 9.
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11: 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Your say now with Tom Elliott. For Wright's Metal Recyclers, 741 Coolong Avenue, Arimple.
0: Ten to nine. Now, a very interesting rumour on the rumour file this morning at around about 7:15. It was alleged that Chief Police Commissioner Mike Bush helped arrest someone. This was yesterday at around 6 o'clock in the morning. Well, it turns out it was true. A man was seen armed with a knife on Queen Street just after 6 in the morning. He ran from police and he was eventually taken to the ground by officers, including Chief Commissioner Mike Bush and his security detail, who just happened to be driving past. Well, that's good. Mike Bush, not afraid to get his hands dirty. 133693, on the potential teacher strike next week, and I say potential because there is a new pay deal being talked about. Kathy says, why don't they strike after school hours or on weekends? Or as I said, during the holidays. Daniel, good morning.
12: Good morning.
0: Go ahead, Daniel.
12: Thanks for having me on. I just wanted to have a chat about the AI and data centre issue, so to speak. So I worked at, one of the big three organisations that are implementing the data centres, utilising the data centres and all that type of stuff. I think the thing with the data centres is, at the moment, yes, they do take up a lot of power. The thing is, it's the new industrial age, right? So it is creating jobs. It's going to be an issue at this stage in terms of if you live near a data center, you might hear some humming noise and that sort of stuff. But in a few a few decades from now, there's going to be data centers, like in space, so to speak. It's already being talked about.
0: Could I just ask you, though? I mean, we all know that they use a lot of power and they need a fair bit of water for cooling, but the Prime Minister is saying every data center has to have its own power supply. Like you have to have a gas-fired power station or something next door. Is that realistic? I mean, we don't expect aluminium smelters to have their own power supply next door.
12: I think every data center at the moment has its own backup and own power supply. But that's for if the power goes out, generators can come up and everything.
0: But the Prime Minister is talking about, no, they actually have to supply their own power 24/7.
12: I mean, I think it's a good idea if it's possible. I don't know how that would be done. It's not a bad idea. It's just a matter of how that can be done and what would that look like.
0: Yeah. Okay. Well, look, thank you, Daniel. We'll look at this more later on. I'm just intrigued by it because I can't think of any other industry where you are required to have your own power, not just a backup, like not just a diesel generator, to have your own equivalent of mains power right next door. And if that's true, well, then you can't have any data centres in urban areas because we're not going to build gas-fired power stations everywhere in urban areas. Thank you, Dan. And is it even realistic? Because power is best generated by big power generators, like lots of wind farms, solar farms, coal-fired power generators, nuclear plants even. Brad, hello.
13: Hi, Tom. Thank you for taking my call. Appreciate it.
0: Thank you.
13: Just want to give my perspective as a parent of three kids over 18 years through primary school and high school, just regarding the teacher strike action. The question I suppose I'd put out there was what teachers feel they've sort of done over the period of time I've observed to actually deserve the pay rise. From my perspective of 18 years, I've seen only a decline in the quality of teaching, just in terms of sort of laziness and just... lack of interest.
0: Yeah, look, from what I've read, and of course neither you nor I are allowed to have an opinion on this because we are not teachers ourselves, we're just parents of students, but I agree. I see teachers who make spelling mistakes in reports and I feel like saying, well, okay, you know, what's going on here? They say there's more kids with special needs. That's perhaps true. But at the end of the day, this is a stoush about money. And I think the teachers' biggest argument is that in New South Wales, they get paid a bit more and they want Victorian teachers to get the same amount of money. Now, look, that's a legitimate argument. My point is more this planned strike for next week. If it goes ahead, and a deal might be done before that, but if it goes ahead, it will mean an inconvenient day for parents and a day where learning doesn't happen for students. And I would have thought if the teachers really cared about the students, they could have just had the strike during the holidays. 133693 mornings at 3aw.com.au at 5 to 9.
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22: 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Your say now with Tom Elliott. 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

0: the one that almost went rogue in 1979. But they're saying to power their data centres, they're going to have to own nuclear power. So maybe it will happen.
1: We'll have different ones here, maybe. Our news at 10 o'clock, a last-minute pay deal could be offered to teachers as early as today and bid head off this 24-hour strike. If accepted by the union, it would then go to a vote of their councils, their primary and secondary school councils. That could be as early as tomorrow. Could be averted. Could well be averted, but it would have to be a significant increase on what's already on the table.
0: I've had several teachers ring up and say it's not about the money. It's about respect and conditions. It will be about the money. We're speaking to one of the factions of the AEU after the 10 o'clock news.
1: Victoria's top police officer, Mike Bush, has intervened in a dramatic arrest in the CBD. 6 o'clock yesterday morning on Queen Street. He saw some officers dealing with a gentleman. There was a suggestion this man was armed with a knife. So Mike pulled over, jumped out.
0: Leapt out of the car.
1: He has a detail.
0: The car didn't even stop. He rolled out.
1: He jumped out.
0: Leapt to his feet.
1: But he was involved in the arrest. This gentleman was tasered. This gentleman was taken down. He was rather erratic. But Mike Bush got his hands dirty yesterday. The man taken to hospital for assessment. He was found to be carrying a sharpened chisel on his person.
0: We got a statement from police on this just before the show started. And they said the man was dealt with by a CED, which means a something electrical device, which is stupid because do you know what TASER stands for? It's actually, I mean, no one ever...
1: Electronic response. No, I'm good at this.
0: It's from science fiction in the 50s. Thomas Andrew Swift's electric rifle. So he was a character in sort of, you know, novels aimed at teenage boys in the 50s. And he had a spaceship and so TASER is already an acronym. And now we've created a new acronym, CED, to replace TASER. But that's what it stands for, Thomas Andrew Swift's electric rifle.
1: I suppose if you invent it, you get to name it, don't you?
0: But he was a fictional character. He didn't actually invent it.
1: Sport, Geelong. Has swung seven changes for tonight's finals to find a game against St Kilda. Some big name, Graham Myers, James Walpole returning, but seven changes, all of that at 10.
0: Thank you, David. 133693. Yeti and the Liberal Party is trying to reform itself. We're going to speak to a Liberal senator in a moment who is, if you like, putting together a list of questions for his fellow MPs. What should they do? Should they move to the left? Should they move to the right? Should they think up a different name for themselves? Do they need a new housing policy? Do they need to embrace environmentalism? What do they do about Pauline Hanson? What should the Liberal Party do to start winning back votes? 133693 at 24 to 10.
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4: Patchy morning frost and fog and a partly cloudy day for the Mallee, 16 for Mildura and Robinvale, Ocean 15. Areas of frost and patchy morning fog for the Lower Western, mostly sunny afternoon, 16 for Wentworth, Pooncurry 17, Broken Hill 15, and patchy morning frost and fog for the Riverland, mostly sunny afternoon, top of 15 for Renmark.
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5: The Federal Liberal Party has posed itself a question. The question is, how do we make the Liberal Party a fit-for-purpose political machine in the 21st century? And there's all sorts of ideas being put forward. There's gender quotas, there's embracing multiculturalism, there's reaching out to younger voters. We're going to speak to the man in charge of this process in a moment. First, though, emails. Steve says, I work for Veolia Environmental Waste, and we had the head honcho from China come out recently. He could not believe that we stick our rubbish into the ground instead of burning it to make electricity. I agree. Richard, on the potential school teachers' strikes, says a strike that doesn't disrupt anything isn't a strike at all. The whole point is to make people notice the problem. Okay, but Richard, on that basis, like if I wanted to have my own bit of industrial action and it stopped you getting to work and earning a day's pay, would you be happy with that, Richard? And the answer is probably not. And John says, my friend's daughter teaches in a secondary school. In her year 7 class, out of 26 students, 13 of them have special needs. Maybe this is what the teachers are talking about. Well, maybe, but I don't know what the government can do if half a class has special needs. Like, can't create more hours in the day. 133693, just a reminder, escape your pricey telco. 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So the Liberal Party has got a bit of a problem at the moment. So, I mean, it's got its traditional foe, Labor, on the centre-left. But the rise of Pauline Hanson's One Nation on the right means that it's a bit stuck between these two, and it's not entirely clear what the Liberal Party should do. As I said, the Libs have posed themselves the question, how do we make the Liberal Party a fit-for-purpose political machine in the 21st century? Our next guest is a senator from Queensland, Senator James McGrath. Good morning.
6: Good morning.
5: Well, I guess there's all sorts of things you could do, so I'll just rattle through a few that come to mind. Labor has had gender quotas, I think, for about 15 or 20 years. The Liberal Party does not. Labor is pretty much 50-50 between men and women. The Libs, I think, is one-third, two-thirds. Would you think about gender quotas?
6: Personally, I'm against quotas, and most members of the party I speak to are also against quotas. But the purpose of the discussion paper is to ensure that all issues are discussed and addressed to do with how the Liberal Party needs to make itself, as you point out, a campaign machine, a political machine for the 21st century. The Liberal Party was formed over 80 years ago. We had the first sort of proper review was the party was about 40 years ago at the end of the Fraser government. And this is essentially a health check. And a lot of things we're looking into actually aren't to do with the name of the party, which should, in my view, stay the Liberal Party. It's not about shifting to the left. Our values are timeless. A lot of things we're looking into are actually things that a lot of your listeners may not find that interesting. What are the powers between the state divisions of the party and the federal division? How do our branch meetings operate?
7: Yeah.
6: What happens when someone joins the party? And what I'm trying to do is we've sent the discussion paper out to every party member in the country.
7: Mm.
6: And if a party member is listening and haven't received it, please contact your relevant, you know, I know you're in Victoria, but contact the Victorian HQ and say, I haven't got it because I know they have emailed it out. And we want... there were questions we put to the party membership because we're a membership-based party. What do our members want to see from the party?
5: Okay, but, I mean, let's be honest. You know, you're not going to win elections by obsessing about, you know, how the state branch of the Liberal Party deals with the federal branch or how branch meetings are conducted and that sort of thing.
6: Exactly.
5: What about younger versus older voters? Older voters, sadly, are dying off. They tend to be more conservative. Younger voters are in the ascendancy. And the old saying that, you know, if you're not a socialist when you're 20, you have no heart. But if you're still a socialist when you're 40, you have no brain. It's not so true now. People, you know, are sort of staying left-wing as they get older. How do you appeal to younger people?
6: Well, this is why the review, in a way, is not looking into some of those issues. The review is actually quite in my views, as the chairman of the review, is quite a boring review looking into the structures of the party and understand, because the parliamentary wing is the party that comes up with the policies that we take to an election. And I'm certainly not going near that. This is an organisational review. I just happen to be a senator. Chairing it also on the commission is Mike Baird, the former Premier of New South Wales, and Caroline Inch, who's from Victoria, is one of the party's vice presidents. We are looking into a lot of the boring things, but it's also understanding why people join political parties or don't join political parties, which touches upon the issue you just talked about of the young versus old model. What we're finding is 80 years ago, people joined political parties, but they also joined PNCs. They joined the Show Society. They got involved with the Parish Council. There was the Zonters, the Rotaries, the Probuses, all those things they got involved with because there was a real sense of community. Dad went, and I'm doing a gross generalisation here, Dad went to work, Mum stayed home, they listened to the wireless, there was a morning paper and an afternoon paper. Now in the 21st century, both parents work, papers are fading away. People get their news still from the radio, but you know, the biggest news source in Australia now is YouTube. How does a political party operate in such a changed environment? Now, this is something I think some of the other political parties are also dealing with, but also a lot of the other community groups are dealing with. You think about the number of community groups who have trouble getting people to join or go on the executive of those community groups to help that community group try and raise money.
5: But can I say, I mean, really, if you want more people to join, and really that does mean younger people, you've got to think very clearly about what you represent and what you offer and what you might do. I mean, it's no good saying, oh, well, people look at YouTube instead of listening to the wireless or whatever. I mean, that's more like a symptom than a cause. But to get people motivated and engaged and wanting to be a part of something, you know, you've got to say, this is what we stand for and this is what we'll do and this is why you should be a part of it.
6: Exactly. And that's why... See, I believe that the values of the Liberal Party, and I'm someone who's been a member for quite a long time now, I think they're timeless. I love it. It's all about freedom. It's freedom of the individual. It's freedom of free enterprise. It's about patriotism. It's about all those things that have made Australia such a great country. And what we need to do as a political party is use those values and apply them to how Australians live their lives today, taking into account that both parents now work, taking into account that people may not go, do not have the time to go to political meetings, may not want to go to a branch meeting, because sometimes branch meetings, and I say this as a committed member of the party, aren't the most exciting things in the world. Understanding that the number one issue, and I don't want to go into policy, but the number one issue for young, when I say young people, people under the age of 40 in Australia, is being able to buy a home.
5: Well, and I agree with you on that, and I tell you what, if you can solve that conundrum, you'll get quite a few votes. Senator James McGrath there, Liberal Senator from Queensland. 1-3-6-9-3 at 13 to 10.
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18: 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Book now at Pedders, 6 to 8 10th Street, Mildura.
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5: It's 10 to 10 emails. Neil says there's only one thing the Liberal Party has to do, and that's recognise climate change. They should have known this, says Neil, when the Teals entered the stage, maybe. Ian says they need to embrace change in the future, not live in the past. And back to teachers, Julia says, I have no idea why teachers think they deserve a pay rise. They're already paid well, says Julia, and they get numerous holidays. Weather now for the BYD Melbourne demonstrator event. It's on this Saturday and Sunday. Find out more at bydmelbourne.com.au. It is currently 12 degrees. Our forecast top is just 13. Bill, good morning.
19: Good morning, Tom. How are you?
5: Good, Bill.
19: Right, these politicians, why don't they give us the policies rather than saying, oh, this is not acceptable and that, you know what I mean?
5: Yeah.
19: People want to hear their policies.
5: Well, I agree, Bill, and I must admit, I had assumed that our previous guest, Senator James McGrath, would sort of talk about policies and ideas, but no, he wants to talk about party structure and that sort of thing. And I think, to be honest, that's why they are in trouble, because they are obsessed with these internal, you know, feuds and whatever, and not looking at the big picture and says, right, what are the key issues? Like, Bill, I have a theory that every election is only decided by at most two or three things. That at least the people can remember. Remember when John Howard won in 2001? It was the Tampa election. That was it. You know, it was like, who decides who comes into Australia? Bang. Bill Clinton said back in the 1990s, he just said, it's the economy, stupid. And what he meant was,
20: if you get the economy right, everything else will fall into place. And that's what he focused on, even though his own personal peccadilloes should have counted against him, but they didn't. And look, you know, the next state election here in Victoria, you know, crime, potholes, debt, corruption, well, there's four things. But, I mean, you deal with two or three of those and you're home and hosed. Thank you, Bill. Michael, good morning.
21: Hey, Tom, how you going?
20: Good.
21: Two things. That guy is the problem with the Liberal Party. I'm a Liberal voter. Listening to him talk just makes me cringe and not want to vote for him. I don't like people like that
20: in the party. Yeah, we had a similar reaction in here, unfortunately.
21: I can't even remember his name because he almost put me to sleep. And the other thing is, with the teachers, I've got four kids in the school system, all different schools. The quality of teachers out there is really, really poor. Even to the point where I'd say a lot of teachers are almost, on a personal level, they have clashes with the kids, and it's almost like they need to bring the kids down. The quality of teachers just disappoints me.
20: How do you go having your four kids all at separate schools? Like, wouldn't it be easier to try and get them all in the one school?
21: Teenagers. I want to go to this school. My friends are at this school. I don't like this school.
20: Right, okay.
21: All the usual issues, they all ended up...
20: All right, thank you. I don't recall as a teenager being given those choices, but anyway. I've only got the one child, but, you know, my impressions of teachers, some are very good, some less so. Some you get the impression they don't really want to be teachers, but there it is. Andrew, hello.
22: Hi, Tom. How are you?
20: Good, Andrew.
22: I'm calling up about the AI data centres. I've been in the data centre business for many years, and I've recently teamed up with some Australian inventors that have found a way to use solar, which is heat from the sun, different to PV solar, to heat up water, salt water, which makes steam, turns a turbine, makes electricity, then captures that steam to make water, which then powers AI data centres.
20: Oh, I see.
22: As well,
20: so,
22: regions.
20: So you use seawater, and one of the, as well as power, you get fresh water out of it and salt.
22: Correct, yes.
20: Okay. That could be a new brand, AI salt, and have that, you know, on your sausages and potatoes at dinner each night. Salt from AI. Could work. All right, that's interesting, Andrew. I will look into that because obviously you've got to be near the ocean to do it, but if there's one thing Australia has a lot of, it's the ocean. 133-693 at 5 to 10.
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5: It is almost 10 o'clock. News coming up shortly with David Armstrong. After the news, we're going to speak to a teacher who is convener of Socialists in Schools. Yes, that's a real thing. Look, if a deal is done, maybe next week's strike doesn't happen, but let's say a deal is not done, the strike will go ahead. Do the teachers really have the interests of the students at heart? Because having a strike on a school day, to me, is not in the interests of students nor their parents. Anyway, we'll talk about that after the news. Also, Professor Kate Burridge from Monash University will join us. We're going to have a look at Australian accents, plural. Now, I always used to think growing up that we all had pretty much the same accent, but, you know, there's a weird one in Adelaide. People in Western Australia speak a bit differently. There's a rural versus city divide. Recognisable Australian accents. And of course, your calls anytime, any issue. 133 693.
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7: 13 degrees in Melbourne, cloudy. Top today, 15. It's 10 o'clock. Good morning. I'm David Armstrong. Victoria's top cop Mike Bush has helped take down an armed man after witnessing an arrest on his way to work. 3AW's rumour file was told the Chief Commissioner was driving past officers trying to pin down a man in a high-risk arrest yesterday. The force has confirmed Mike Bush and his security detail were driving along Queen Street when they saw officers struggling to arrest a man who was reportedly armed with a knife. They say the armed man ran from police and refused to comply even after being tasered. Mike Bush helped the officers restrain the man. He was later found to be in possession of a sharpened chisel. He was taken to hospital for assessment. Next week's teacher strike could be averted. A new pay deal could be tabled as soon as today. If the AEU leadership accepts the offer, it would need to go to its primary and secondary councils for consideration, possibly tomorrow, and that could see the walkout averted. Health experts are endorsing new guidelines recommending children have blood pressure checks from as young as 7. Research shows up to 44,000 Australian children are living with undetected stage 2 high blood pressure. The Heart Foundation's Professor Gary Jennings says we can't ignore the early warning signs.
8: Once you sit on a trajectory and get older, they're the people that later on have significant risk factors and then are more likely to have heart problems in middle age.
7: Nearly 3,000 optometrists have formed a collective within the Health Services Union to unionise their profession. Internal documents show senior management at Specsavers and OPSM threatened their employees with pay cuts or performance reviews if they failed to sell enough glasses. The Liberals are considering gender quotas as the party seeks to win back support after consecutive federal election losses. A discussion paper has been sent to rank-and-file members, urging them to consider how to make the organisation fit for purpose in the 21st century. The document warns the party is struggling to connect with younger and multicultural voters, and it's facing a severe gender imbalance. Academics are hopeful the latest Hollywood blockbuster, The Odyssey, will see a new generation of young people embrace classic literature. Dr. Ben Brown, the Faculty of Arts and Social Sciences at the University of Sydney, says it's a tough read, but worthwhile.
9: You can really actually sort of jump in wherever you like, because some of those episodes are so famous, you know, like the encounter with the Cyclops, or